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Hey, Tame Impala and Jenny right there. 93.3 FLZ, Tampa Bay's number one hit music channel. Did you see how Teddy Swims apparently named his tour the Ugly Tour because that's how he felt about himself? 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

0: 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Is it toxic always having to know who your partner is?
1: Yes, that's very toxic.
2: Ooh, why do you say so? 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You should be able to trust your partner, but how do you feel?
1: Exactly. You should have some sort of trust. 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
2: Look at you.
1: But I'm single, so.
2: I mean, maybe you need to adapt some of those toxic traits.
1: Right? Shoot.

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Ariana Grande, Hate That I Made You Love Me, 93.3 FLZ, Tampa Bay's number one hit music channel. My name is EJ. So apparently this man has two salons where people actually pay to get scratched. Apparently customers pay to relax by having someone gently scratch their bodies. I'm like, bro, I'll do that for free.

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It is EJ. How would you like to hang out with the Joe Show, man? You know they're going to be broadcasting live from Busch Gardens Hollow Scream Haunted House. 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
1: It could be.
0: Ooh, it could be. 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
1: I think it could be. 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
2: All right, here we go. Let's get the hit list popping. What up? My name is EJ. It is me, EJ, on the gram. Shout out to Ariana Grande. I love that we're kicking off the countdown with this one right here. Song number 9, Petal, is on 93.3 FLZ. 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

0: Yo, Ariana Grande right there, Petal on 93.3 FLZ. I want to know, is it toxic always having to know who your partner is? How do you feel?
1: I think it can be, but I think that it can be good sometimes. But if they don't come home, or maybe they're lost or something, I think it can be good, but it can be toxic.
2: Lily, lost? Like, I'm an adult. I don't get lost unless I want to get lost.
1: True, but I mean, I have a tracker on my mom's phone. That girl gets lost all the time. Even when she's in New York, she's calling me.
2: That's different, okay?
1: It can be toxic sometimes. I can see it for sure.

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My name is EJ. Shout out to my girl Zara Larson, who I feel like was amazing this past weekend at our iHeartRadio Music Festival presented by Capital One. Let's go. Number 6, Lush Life, y'all.

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1: I believe so. Yeah, I think so.
2: Why is that?
1: I feel like it's toxic because we both just need space. You know what I mean? Like, it's not good to know where, like, our every move just kind of feels like this sort of possessiveness, I feel.
2: Listen, the relationship needs a little mystery and also needs a little time apart. You feel me? We don't need to know right. Where you are at all times.
1: Right. Yeah, I feel that.

Olivia, baby girl. Who are you talking about in that one right there? Because those lyrics cut, man. 93.3 FLZ. Tampa Bay is number one hit music channel. Ariana Grande, Hate That I Made You Love Me. Second biggest song in Tampa Bay tonight, y'all.

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1: Yeah, let's go. 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And I feel like that needs to be commended. Let's go. Somber, my body isn't ready. 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

93FLZ, Tampa Bay's number one hit music channel. My name is EJ. Listen, if you want to hang out with the Joe Show, they're going to be broadcasting live from Busch Gardens Hollow Scream Haunted House. You know, tomorrow morning, we're going to get you another shot at winning, right? Looks like

0: 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Is it toxic always having to know where your partner is?
1: It could be.
2: Ooh, it could be. Go on.
1: I think it could be. If it's like always, how they're always inquiring constantly about where you're at, give you a break. 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

Yo, anybody else cannot stand an unsolicited FaceTime call? Because why are you FaceTiming me without giving me a heads up, please? 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

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Let me tell you something. 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

93.3 FLZ. My name is EJ. I'm about to get up out of here. If you want to say what up on the gram, it is me, EJ. It is me, EJ. Say what up. I will definitely talk to you tomorrow. Be safe. Olivia Rodrigo and Stupid Song, y'all.

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Whatever part of the day it is for you, what the hell is up? 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

make sure you tapped in live with Joe Show at 93.3 FLZ on IG. Joe Show, they were on a cruise. They were doing their thing. Last time I talked to Joe about going on the cruise, he said he didn't remember three of the days that they were on the cruise. It was only like a four-day cruise, so way to go. Hopefully, it was that great for him this time, all right? You tap in with the IG, see all the pictures, all the stuff that they did, and then, you know, book your own cruise because, well, that's what it makes me want to do over here.

You know, Dracula kind of gets a bum rap around Halloween when it comes to, like, the scary stuff, like, you know, your Busch Gardens Howl Scream, which the Joe Show is going to get you there. They've got 6 tickets. They're going to be doing a broadcast out there as well coming up on Friday. So we saw some of the scares come in. They got weird, creepy masks, fake eyelids. It's pretty weird. One dude was just grunting. I'm like, how you doing? And he just grunted at me, all right? So tap in with the Joe Show all this week for those passes to Busch Gardens and Howl Scream. And you get ready. Look for Dracula out there, all right? Because they got to have a bigger Dracula representation right around now. It's 93.3.

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I kind of look young if I shave my beard. I act young, you know, because I don't have kids, didn't have kids at the time. But right when I had the kid, that's when I aged 50 years, and it was right in the knees, man. Literally, the day he was born, my knees started swelling up. All right, I'm going to be forever in knee pain now. It's 93.3.

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And you think maybe a brick, maybe something a little heavier. What did she do? She grabbed the vegan jar of mayonnaise and hucked it at the driver next to her, hit her right in the face. Even looked to whoever else in the car and was like, I just hit her right in the face and slammed it. And took off. Thankfully, Lee County Police caught her. All right, they did the work. Probably used a flock camera to catch her. But she going down. But I hope they don't knock her even further for using the vegan A's as a weapon, because let's be real, it's about all you're going to get out of it. All right, stuff sounds and looks nasty. It's Teddy Swims, Mr. Know-It-All. It's on now for you. It's 93.3. Good morning.

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How you doing? 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Angus Young, AC/DC, rock and roll band. You love them, you know them, you've heard their songs all over the place. Well, their guitarist, guy's name is Angus Young. He was handed a baby to sign after, you know, after a show got canceled. They were signing some autographs. They said, "Sign my baby." So when I'm thinking of who would sign a baby that we play here on 93.3, I'm going to go ahead and bet it would be Taylor Swift or Little John. Probably either one of them. It's 93.3.

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Best game probably, I'll say, of the season, but it was very electric. And my body was not ready to keep my baby out after his bedtime because I took him with me. One-year-old, we're in the crowd, we're having a great night. Game didn't end until after bedtime. And guess what? I paid for it, all right? My body was not ready for the 2 a.m., 3 a.m., 4 a.m. wake-up call because his sleep was all messed up. We had fun, though. It's 93.3 Rays Up.

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1: I said Skynet would be like the ultimate answer. But I really think if Trump's going to rename it, it should be renamed America Intelligence. Or how about they just call it IA, Intelligence America? Which might be the best name, because if it's called America Intelligence, it might overall be super freaking stupid. And then maybe it won't kill us. That'd be cool.
0: I mean, yeah, if you want to go ahead and put America on it, people might be less apt to use it because, well, we don't have the smartest reputation across the world, all right? 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

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What up? 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It's Die Die. I'm not sure if I'm saying that right. All right. I colonized the hell out of that because I am a white man. All right. I'm sorry. But it's new music from Shakira. So enjoy. It's 93.3.

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It's Taco. 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On my way in here, got stuck next to one of those stupid-ass people that literally, like, flies up behind you and then, like, gets mad that you're not going at their speed. So I'm going to go ahead and try and get around you only to realize, oh, wait, we're just in slow-moving traffic right now. You speed up. You cut me off. Only to wind up at the same red light. All right, happened literally as I was coming in here, 11:45 at night.

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All right. A hollow scream might be the best opportunity to risk it all for the crush. All right. You take your girl, your boy, whoever. You take them out to hollow scream. You get a little cozy, holding on to each other, whatever. And then you make your move right out of one of the haunted houses. And you score. All right. But you got to win the tickets first. The Joe Show's got them this morning. So tap in with them on the free iHeartRadio app for your shot at 6 tickets. 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

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Still crying over that Bucks loss. I've been eating my feelings for days. I'm like, who is in control? Who are we looking to right now? Because right now, we got a problem. 0-2 and you lose to the Browns. Come on, man. Are we looking to Todd Bowles? Is that seat getting a little warm? Maybe. All right. You catch all the games on our sister station, 98 Rock, on Sundays. And that's about all the football they let me talk. They said I have a small window to talk football. It's 93.3.

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1: 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Come on, man. That is the most cliched Halloween-themed robbery. But it worked. He's on the run. So it's 93.3.

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She's engaged, not engaged anymore. She got a new guy she's talking to. And she says, look at this guy I'm talking to. The only problem is he is too tall. And I'm like, I don't know if I've ever heard that come out of a woman's mouth. She said her ideal man between 5'7 and 5'10, all the short kings, there are women out there that will go for you. So just, you know, stay the course. It's 93.3. 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

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It's probably like, everybody is lecturing me. Everybody thinks that they know it all. And they all happen to be police officers and judges. I hate it. Teddy Swims lined up for you right now. It's Mr. Know-It-All. It's 93.3. 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

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Gonna build a nice brand new ballpark. You got one too many things right in that area. I don't want to worry about parking. And the rideshare situation over there as well. Give me a walking path or a scooter or something that I don't have to rely on anybody else. I don't want to park. All right, it's gonna be a mess, and I'm not here for it. 93.3.

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Let's see. What do we got going on here? Oh, yeah. We had this lady. You ever say something stupid and everyone kind of looks at you? Well, this lady, she was a little uninformed about how the cashback situation worked. And TikTok is not a place where you need to share everything because she shared this. And it turned out she thought she was getting scammed by the grocery store, was scamming them when they offered her cash back. She thought that was the money she was saving from the transaction, and they offered it to her cash back. And then didn't realize that her bank account was now missing money. She's like, "You're scamming me, grocery store. Sorry, lady. You're just an idiot." All right. Financial literacy. Teach it to your kids. 93.3.

Tampa's number one and only hit music channel, 93.3 FLZ. Shout out to Bloom. Not an ad, but you know what? Shout out to them because they're what keeps me going in the overnights. I need to. I need an IV of it just jammed right in there. All the apple cider vinegar you can handle. I'm hitting the wall right now, all right? It's 93.3 Gracie Abrams for you.

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What's good? Socko, I completed the trifecta the other day. That is, every single meal was takeout, all right? My body was not ready for three straight takeout meals because they were heavier and heavier and heavier as the day went on. It's 93.3. It's the

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All right, that was Lays from Shakira right there. It's 93.3 FLZ. What's good? It's Taco. Joe's show starting to kind of wind their way in here, and I see that there's a big stack of wet cat food, and we got a black cat that hangs out behind the building. Are you feeding the cat, Ashley Nix? I knew it was you.

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All right, got the Joe Show lined up next. 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That one's me. Have a great week. Don't wind up in jail. I'll see you Sunday morning. Bye-bye.

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0: We're live on Tampa Bay's number one and only hit music channel, 93.3 FLZ. The ladies are out, so we brought a lady in. My mom is on the show today.
1: Hello.
0: Hi, Mom.
1: Hi.
0: Jed's here. I'm going to admit to something, and I did not think I was going to talk about it, but I think it's good to admit this because maybe there are other people who have gone through this before. I turned 31 today. On my last day of being 30, yesterday, I pooped my pants. So
2: it's normal.
1: I have never, I can raise my hand and say that has never, knock on wood, I've never done that.
2: Really? Who changed your diapers?
1: Okay. I mean, as an adult, I have never pooped my pants.
0: 800-409-9393. I want to know if you are an adult who has pooped your pants. Because, once again, on my last day of being 30, I pooped my pants.
1: But was that the first time?
0: No, I pooped my pants a lot.
1: As an adult?
0: Yeah.
2: Okay, so let me lay it out for you. There are times where a sneeze is coming on, and I'm assuming, Joe, you're sneezing.
0: Nope.
2: No.
0: I just was in the kitchen.
2: You thought it was a fart, and
0: I didn't even fart.
1: It just came out.
0: It fell out.
1: Then you need to go to the doctor. As your mother, I'm telling you that is not normal.
2: And yeah, as your best friend, I'm telling you it is because people poop themselves all the time.
1: No, it just, you have to feel an urge. It just doesn't fall out of your pants.
0: Well, my tummy didn't feel good.
1: Okay, well then we'll.
0: But
1: start
0: I didn't
1: with that.
0: Fart.
1: And then you had some probably spicy food, right? Was it spicy?
0: Yeah, but you see, so you keep saying the Chipotle that I had.
1: I don't know if I say
0: ate the Chipotle. Sure, you can. Who cares? I ate the Chipotle and then I pooped myself. Maybe 10 seconds later.
1: Okay, so that had nothing. What did you have for breakfast?
0: See, I think it was probably the copious amounts of drinking I did last week.
1: On the cruise.
0: Yes, I think it was more so my body.
1: When was the last time you pooped your pants?
0: Maybe a year and a half ago.
1: Okay. Okay.
2: I thought it was on your birthday a couple of years ago.
0: Well, I do poop myself right around this time of year.
2: Yeah.
1: So it's seasonal.
0: Could be.
2: Mm-hmm. I don't know. I think it's normal, but that's maybe because...
0: When's the last time you pooped yourself?
2: Probably about last year, right in... Or no, this year. I would say right around January, February. I was at a live show and I did it, and then I went into the bathroom and just threw out my underwear.
1: What do you mean a live show? A live show?
2: Yeah, just
1: show?
2: I went to a concert, and
1: I was
2: in the crowd and I was dancing around like I do, and then I went to the bathroom, cleaned it out.
3: Hey, yo, my man. You know, I'm not even ashamed to admit this because I am lactose intolerant, right? But I will still smash a pizza. I will still smash some ice cream. I'll still drink a milkshake because it tastes good, and I'll deal with the consequences later. But a couple of months back, I was drunk, and then I ate me some ice cream, and because I'm lactose intolerant, they smell really bad when I fart. So I'm like trying to be annoying to Naomi. And I was already gassy, and I was like, babe, look. She's like, ew. So I'm in the bed trying to Dutch oven her. And then I'm forcing, like, I'm pushing it out and, like, trying to hold her. And then I pushed, and then it came out with a surprise. And I'm like, babe, I just shiitake myself. She's like, what? I said, I just shiitake myself. And she's like, nuh-uh. And I run to the bathroom, and I'm like.
0: Did you have clothes on?
3: I had my drawers on, man. I had my favorite Stitch drawers on at that, man.
0: Isn't it the worst? Because I pooped in my favorite Jordan brand compression shorts yesterday.
1: Do you wash them?
3: Yeah.
0: I threw them out.
3: No, absolutely not. They go to the garbage, Mom.
2: Oh, see, that's where I'm different.
1: I don't know.
2: I just put feldspar soap and spray and wash and throw them
0: Do
2: out.
0: Do we believe my mom that she's never pooped herself? Because I don't know if I can believe her.
1: I would tell, I promise, I tell you everything. I would tell you.
0: I think that you're not being honest.
2: I peed myself as an adult, too, but not by choice. Joe kind of forced me.
3: Sounds like some drug stuff. That's what I do.
2: Remember when
3: I was like, let it go.
2: Remember when I was in front of Ray J. Joe in a Depends?
0: And you're like, oh, yeah, I made it? Him pee himself.
1: Oh.
2: It was not a fun car ride.
0: Because he was wearing a diaper, and I wanted to know what it feels like.
3: Oh, wait. I want to wear a diaper, know what it feels like as an adult.
0: Hey, Jules. So Jules does hurricane, and I'm trying to think of it. Why can't I think of the word? Disaster relief with his work. And he doesn't, you don't clean the porta potties anymore. Or do you still do that?
3: No. I'm looking at them right now. I carry poop in my tanker now. I'm a septic hauler in the tanker.
0: We've talked about the crazy things that you found inside of porta potties. Have you ever found like pants or underwear?
3: Absolutely. I could send you pictures of that too. Absolutely. Underwear, pants, socks, t-shirts that people wipe themselves with when I used to do porta potties. Yeah, man. You'd be surprised how many people didn't make it on a construction site to the porta potty. And they'll just take their drawers off and leave them pooped in there. And we got to use our little poopy scoopy tongs and throw them outside.
0: I think that there are people who poop their pants as adults. And then I think that there are people who lie. And unfortunately, I'm sitting across from, and she's my mom. I don't want to call her a liar.
1: Again, I would tell you. I would tell you.
3: I don't know why I believe her. I just believe her. I feel like she would be like, Joe, I pooped my pants.
1: For sure.
3: One time when we were out in the rain and I was pushing the stroller and I tripped and I pooped.
1: Listen, I'm not saying I've given birth 3 times. I'm sure there was horrible things that happened there, but not in my pants.
3: Birth, yes. Yes, I've seen birth. I've seen childbirth twice, and both times it was a surprise. And I'm like, don't get the baby's head in the poop. The first thing the baby comes out, he knows he's going to have a shiitake life when he gets poop on his head off-rip. Like, you know it's bad.
0: Jules, I love you.
3: Bye.
0: What? Wait, hold on. What?
2: That happens?
1: It can happen, yes. You're pushing, so you're pushing everything. You can't control what you're pushing, so it does happen. But I've never heard of it happening at the same time.
3: Well, it comes out before. The epidural, I think, like, numbs the whole thing, and they can't control anything, so it just comes out.
1: The epidural, does numb you, but yes, you can't control what you're pushing. They tell you to bear down, like

0: blown off, ghosted, and wondering why you didn't get a second date? Let's see why you were left on red with The Joe Show.
1: Hey, Missy.
2: Hi.
1: Hi, Missy. I actually already have Natalie on hold, so we're going to pick her up in just a second. But real quick, Missy, how did you meet Natalie?
2: We met at like a friend's party, actually. So it was like a real life organic meeting. You know, those never happen anymore.
1: Right. So that's got to feel special. How many dates did you guys go on?
2: Just one. You know, we hit it off at the party and I asked her out, and then we ended up going to Miguelito's for happy hour.
1: Cool.
2: And I feel like it went really well. So I don't know what the deal is, but she's not answering me now.
1: By the way, I love this. Ashley, you go to Miguelito's all the time.
3: I love it.
1: Do they have special deals for lesbians? Did I miss out on that? Because I have a lesbian haircut. Why didn't I get a discount when I went in? Here, Missy, I'm going to pick up Natalie real quick. So,
2: okay.
1: Hi, is this Natalie?
2: Hey.
1: Hi. I don't know if you could hear all that, but Natalie, do I have your permission to have your voice on the radio?
2: Sure. Okay. Yeah.
1: So, we are, we do this like thing on our show, right? And it's called Left on Red, where if someone's ever been ghosted, we will call that person and we kind of figure out what happened. So that's why we called you. We have Missy on the phone too, if you want to say hi to her.
2: Hi.
4: Yeah. Hey. Hi, Missy.
2: Hey.
1: Natalie, if you don't mind, and you know, Missy has heard about a billion of these, so she kind of knows how this works. we're kind of curious if maybe we could get some honesty on what happened, if you don't mind. Why haven't you called her back?
4: Yeah, I'm sorry. I should have texted, but it was a lot, I have to say, my date with Missy.
1: Okay.
3: Can you elaborate?
1: Yeah, did you guys have too much to drink or something? What's going on?
4: No, if anything, I think I needed more to drink, actually. It was like, I mean, look, Missy, I'm sorry, and I just, like, I don't think it's a match. It was like 20 questions, like, on steroids. I mean, she was asking me, like, you know, my body count, like if I'd ever been with a man, like how much debt I have, what my credit score is, like my ex's names. It was insane for like any encounter, but on a first date, like, you know,
1: Missy, were you drinking?
4: What's your religion? Like, what's your political voting history? Like, again, like all these like weird, like sexual questions. It was just, it was a lot. It was a lot.
1: So, and not to cut you off, but Missy, were you drunk? But why?
4: No, I wasn't drunk.
1: Why were you asking those questions?
4: I'm just like really straightforward with people, and I don't like to waste my time. I don't like to waste other people's time, and I don't adhere to any like dating rules. Like, oh, we can't talk about that this on the first date. Like, we're adults. We can talk about whatever we want. And I feel like get the big questions out of the way and let's not waste our time. You know what I mean?
1: Yeah, but what were you going to do with the information of body count?
3: Yeah.
1: Or like who she's voting for politically?
4: Well, I mean, like, if what she's voting for politically, like, if we're on opposite ends, obviously it's not going to work. Body count is just more like, that's, you talk about sexual stuff if you're considering dating something. But, so it's just like, it's an interesting topic. It wasn't like, oh, I'm not going to be with you if you've slept with more than seven people. You know what I mean? It wasn't like that. I'm just like, I'm genuinely interested. And some of it was questions to, like, sort out deal breakers, you know what I mean?
1: But yeah,
4: like,
1: but that,
3: I think you should have been asking questions just to get to know her personally, not like her political party or her body count, just like who she is as a human being.
1: Here, and if you don't...
4: I get that too, I mean, but... Yeah. If she thinks it's too much, it's too much. I just don't think there's any reason why we should be like, oh, just because we just first met, we can't talk about things. Well, like, you can talk about anything. Just be an open book.
3: Oh, we were talking a mile a minute.
1: Real quick. Well, because I would be talking a mile a minute too, because this is a... it's kind of an uncomfortable position to be in, to figure out and be vulnerable enough to figure out why you got ghosted. But here, 800-409-9393. Maybe there are people that agree with Missy where they're asking these type of questions, or maybe someone could put it in different terms for Missy so she can understand it. I mean, I'm going to be honest with you, Missy. I even get uncomfortable talking politics with my family, and you know, my girlfriend and I, we have we have very open conversations about that. But we've been together for 3 years. And, you know, we just went engagement ring shopping. So I didn't ask her about that when I first met her. I also, you know, this whole money thing, the debt, I think the debt thing is, I mean, you know, Natalie, you've been awfully quiet.
2: Maybe one or two deep probing questions, but I really think what put me over the edge was like asking about like sexual kinks and like how much money was in my bank account and my like debt to income ratio. I mean, I was like, this is not a date. This is like a job interview from hell.
1: Hey, David.
5: Yeah.
1: David, you're on with Missy and Natalie. What's up?
5: Hey, you know, it's unfortunate that she feels like she's got to get down to all that right away, because dating's a little bit about mystery and romance and taking your time and letting it simmer. And when you don't let it simmer and you just, I don't know what the analogy is, but you just go right to the pot and start scooping stuff out, that's not what it's about. You know, you got to grow an attraction to each other before you want to give off all that information. So she should slow it down a little bit. Sure. Those are all legitimate questions, but you know, choose and pick your time down the road, you know?
1: Yeah, thank you, David. Alyssa, listener Alyssa is on with Missy and Natalie. And Alyssa, a lot of questions that Missy was asking.
6: Yeah, I don't think Missy should be asking that, because, hold on, I have y'all on the radio and on YouTube. I got to turn something down. Hold on, my bad.
1: Hey!
6: I don't think Missy should be asking those questions, because like she said, if you're grown, then it shouldn't matter about the girl's body count and all that. I understand the credit score, but the first date, I mean, like, come on, that's actually insane to be asking on that. You probably made her feel super uncomfortable, and that's probably where that I don't want to go on another date with this girl came from.
3: Red flag, red flag.
1: Yeah. Well,
6: yeah,
1: thank you, Alyssa. And you know what, Natalie, thank you for taking the time to be on with us. And, you know, I appreciate you being so willing to not only pick up, but to talk to us on the air. Real quick, Missy, I let everyone go. Do you kind of get what we're talking about, or are you just like, this ain't me, I'm going to continue to ask these questions?
2: I mean, there is a part of me that gets it, but a bigger part of me is like all these people that are like these questions make me uncomfortable. Then like maybe you should look at your answers. Maybe that's what you're actually uncomfortable with. You know what I mean?

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0: This is the Joe Show.
2: Hey, good morning.
3: Good morning.
2: Happy Tuesday.
4: Tuesday.
2: Ah, ha, ha, ha. I'm preparing for
4: spooky
2: Thursday.
4: Season. Yes.
2: It's spooky week. It's officially spooky week now that my birthday's done. We don't do spooky week until my birthday.
4: Why?
2: Well, it's always been a rule.
4: Oh, yeah, and it's the end of summer, technically.
2: Yeah, September is my month until the 22nd, and once it's the 22nd, then the ghouls can come out.
4: Oh, all right. Yep.
2: Yeah. The ghouls, the ghosts.
4: Goblins.
2: Yes.
4: The spooky dookies. Never heard of those.
2: Never heard of that. Spooky dookies, did you... I know you both weren't here yesterday. Did you hear about my spooky dookies?
4: No. You had the runs?
2: You didn't hear?
4: I heard a little bit. Oh, fill me in.
2: You really didn't hear?
5: Oh, I heard.
2: I know you
4: instant
2: heard.
4: Regret. Oh, God. Please enlighten me.
2: Hold on. Let me ask Jed a question off the air.
4: Okay.
2: We'll be back in literally 2 seconds.
5: No, it's not.
2: Okay, yeah. Good. All right. Hold on, let me pull it up.
4: Okay.
2: That's did you watch said. It?
4: I did watch it.
2: Spooky Dookie?
4: Spooky Dookie. Tis the season. Oh, I'm terrified.
2: You can listen.
4: I don't know what I'm getting myself into.
2: You can go listen to the whole moment on our free iHeartRadio app. Let me pull this up real quick. I thought... It's my birthday. I wonder what Jed posted on my birthday.
4: Oh, God. What did he
2: do? And ladies and gentlemen, he got me. He got me. All right. Spooky dookies. Hey.
4: Uh-oh.
2: Where's the spooky dookies? Oh, let me see if it's on this page. Did someone take down my spooky dookies? No, they didn't.
5: I did not.
2: Here we go.
6: To something, and I did not think I was going to talk about it, but I think it's good to admit this, because maybe there are other people who have gone through this before.

0: I turned 31 today. On my last day of being 30, yesterday, I pooped my pants.
1: What?
2: It's normal.
1: What?
3: It's normal.
2: It is.
4: Were you nervous? Clock strike midnight. You're like, oh, I'm a real boy.
0: Go ahead and go back and listen to that moment. Okay. Actually, the back half of the show, do you know who co-hosted with Jed and I?
4: Your mom.
0: Yes. No, your mom.
4: Yeah, I know. Really.
0: Already hit me out of your mom joke. Because it's not my birthday anymore.
4: Your mom.
3: I called her.
2: And you didn't call
0: Joe? You didn't even
2: Joe?
0: Call me yesterday.
4: I did call her. I said, hey, tell Joe I can't call him on his birthday, but go to the work and do my job for me. Thank you.
0: You know the cat meme?
2: Yeah.
4: That's my favorite one.
0: Spooky dookie?
3: Spooky dookies.
0: Any other type of ghouls, goblins, spooky dookies we should be aware of as we prepare ourselves for Thursday as we're living at Busch Gardens?
3: Let me kick it around.
0: All right, go ahead and kick it around. Our overnight scream stream, we are only a couple sleeps away and until we do not sleep for a while. Are you guys ready for that? I know that
3: yes.
0: Ashley and Jed, you've done this. Katie, you have not done this yet.
3: I'm kind of nervous because I am a monster if I don't get sleep.
0: Actually, I've got something to ask you, but we'll do it later in the show as we continue to plug this main event that we've got coming up. Got a good question involving that. We're going to be live streaming 7 p.m. until 10 a.m. If anything changes, we'll let you know. You did not know. We've kind of been on the road for the last 3 weeks. Today, we're going to go kind of do a walkthrough and make sure that the four of us are all set and Munchie and everyone, Nikki and everyone else who's going to be a part of this big moment. It's going to be live stream. I mean, this is a big event. There's a lot that goes into this. I hear that, you know, with the Rays, we stayed overnight at the Trop. The Rays and us, it was a collaborative effort to plan the whole entire night, and boy, was it fun. This one is a little bit different because Busch Gardens wants this to be terrifying. We are going to be living in a haunted house, celebrating Hollow Scream. We've got tickets to give away, too, by the way, with that. They won't tell us what we're doing. And from what I have heard, they won't tell it, just in case, like, Mark or Chelsea's listening.
3: Mm-hmm.
0: No one has told me what is happening, I promise. But what I have heard, the very little, is basically they've said it's very scary. And I want you to think about it. I know Katie loves it.
3: Mm-hmm.
4: She does.
0: How long are scary movies?
3: Like 2 hours.
0: How long is a walkthrough of a Hollow Scream haunted house?
3: 10 minutes?
0: This is 10 times the amount of time.
3: It's going to be amazing. And I can't wait.
0: I think that we get like in between like the terror, we get like 10 minutes.
3: Yeah.
0: But this is going to be the terror stream. This is going to be, I mean, from what they said that the people watching, and I hope that even if you watch for 10 minutes, make sure you go check it out. And obviously, with it being on YouTube and Twitch, it will live on there and you'll be able to watch it forever. But, you know, give us a little kiss and watch a little bit of it live.
3: And share.
0: They said if you watch it, you'll even get scared.
3: Ooh.
0: So they've got some things planned that, you know.
2: Oh, I know.
3: I'm already terrified.
0: Thursday night, 7 p.m. It ends Friday morning at 10 a.m. We'll give away brunch, breakfast passes later in the show.

0: All right. Ashley walked in this morning and she goes, "Oh, looks like I ruined your birthday." I said, "Oh, you can read. Good."
1: He didn't even remember.
0: No, I remember.
1: Jed, he said you and I ruined his birthday.
2: I know. I saw that. I wanted to hear him out before I started rage throwing things in the other studio.
0: Okay. Well, when you rage throw, yeah, all right, do it in the other studio. Say directed on the half of the studio that I'm not on. We're live on 93.3 FLZ. It's the Joe Show. My birthday was yesterday. To everyone who wished me a happy birthday, I really appreciate you. I cannot say thank you enough. I can act like I don't care about birthday wishes, but I'm a person. I'm a human. And I was very excited. I thought my grandma and my papa forgot my birthday.
1: Oh,
0: I know.
1: What happened?
0: They never reached out.
1: No way.
0: I swear. And then they live in Arizona. It's a 3-hour difference.
1: Yeah, yeah.
0: At 10 o'clock last night, my papa FaceTimed me.
1: He said, "I gotcha."
0: And I got to talk to them. So that made me very happy. But all that being said, I think I got about 25% of the birthday wishes I normally get. Because I got a couple of people reaching out and going, "Hey, I thought your birthday was a couple of months ago." And I had to explain to them that Ashley and Jed put on a good old-fashioned Ponzi scheme.
1: They did.
2: Well, really, I was the headmaster.
1: I was Jed. I just...
2: Yeah, she just tagged along for the fun.
1: Yeah, I just watched the door.
2: So don't say Ashley ruined it, Joe, because it was really just me. I'll take full accountability, because was the great, one of the greatest moments ever.
0: Go ahead if you guys want to go. Go to the prep in the grid, and you can see that there is a change now to this moment.
1: Okay, hold on.
0: Yeah, go ahead. Buddy, I basically got no one believing me it was my birthday.
2: It said on Facebook, did it not say on Facebook, Katie Summers and Ashley, did you not see the thing on Facebook?
0: They didn't believe it.
2: Who didn't believe it?
1: His probably aunts, uncles, people back in school, like, "Wait a minute, Joe."
2: Well, guess what? If they didn't care about you to begin with. No disrespect.
1: Wow.
2: Well, it's true. If they're like, "Oh, is it really your birthday?" Well,
1: you
2: if you're
1: real ones don't prove need to be reminded by Facebook.
2: Yeah.
0: Well, it's this.
2: Yeah.
0: It's Aaron Jacobson's birthday.
2: No, it's not.
0: No. What is?
2: It's
0: when is?
2: It's like late August.
1: Oh, okay. No, it's not.
0: You don't know his birthday.
2: August 27th,
1: it's
2: I believe.
1: May.
2: It is. I was way
1: it's
2: off.
1: It's okay.
0: So do you care about him?
2: Of course.
0: Do you love him?
2: Yeah. Did you know that before he came in this morning? And told you when his birthday was?
0: No, he didn't tell me. My point is, these people not knowing exactly when my birthday doesn't
1: signify
0: their love. And
2: well, if they're a close family friend I guess my argument doesn't work with Aaron Jacobson.
0: Oh, wow.
2: But it does work if it's a family member and they don't know when your birthday is. That's
1: I don't know.
2: Concerning.
1: Sometimes my dad is the guy. Do you guys have somebody in your family that reminds the whole family when somebody's birthday is?
3: Yeah, my mom.
0: Yes. Tommy Chuck.
1: Tommy right. Chuck. Yeah. And I'm like, yeah, they're family, but I do. Sometimes you just miss their birthday.
0: Tommy is our boss. Tommy reminds me of everybody. He reminds all of us. Mm-hmm. Everyone, basically, when it's... Did he send a text about my birthday?
3: He did not.
0: Son of a bitch.
1: He didn't.
2: What's worse, Tommy Chuck not texting the group chat about the birthday or me changing?
0: And you know what? Now that I think about it...
3: But don't worry. He was in the fantasy draft. He was in that group chat.
0: Yeah, it's funny how everyone asked on me and said I know nothing.
3: They called him Silent Joe.
0: I'll never forget. And we've got it. Who called me Silent Joe?
3: Hold on.
1: Oh, I was like, man.
3: It's his birthday, man.
2: Probably someone who's a total
1: on him.
2: Loser.
1: Oh, your birthday?
2: Oh, Tommy called him Silent Joe?
3: Silent Joe's birthday is today, and his team has the most points this week.
1: Who said that?
3: Tommy.
0: Oh, good man. He's a good man. He's a good man. Wait a second.
1: You didn't get that text?
0: No. Why did Flip put... What? Oh, he did. I don't even know my team name.
1: Wow.
0: Some birthday I had yesterday.
1: Was it your birthday yesterday? According to Facebook, it wasn't.
2: No, it was.
1: Oh, we changed the bag?
2: Yeah, he changed the bag.
1: Okay. So he did get the birthday love. There you go. Did they wish you a happy birthday in the, was it the draft? No? No one?
3: No. I don't think so.
2: I feel like a lot of people, though, don't have that are in that chat don't have Joe's number.
0: If yeah, I'm wait gonna... a second. No one responded to Tommy and said happy birthday after it's my birthday.
1: No
0: week.
1: Way.
2: Did anybody text you individually from that chat?
0: Can I be honest?
1: Yeah, what's up?
2: You don't care.
1: He ain't got nobody say. He probably don't even have nobody's number say.
0: No.
1: He's just got Katie's and Tommy's number saved out of the... Oh, no. Eli Flip. And I don't know who else in the group chat, but...
2: Aaron, was Aaron in the league?
0: Clay, Berta. No,
2: I don't blame him.
0: Is this number? No, that's Brett.
2: Oh, this shenanigans going on.
0: Wait a second.
2: On.
0: I thought I saved Brett's number. Let me save Brett's number real quick. Add...
1: What set. Are you doing?
3: Who's Brett?
0: Who's Brett? Pharmacist Brett.
3: Oh, I thought we were talking about...
1: I thought you said
3: about
1: Brad.
0: No. Ray Vaughn.
1: Okay.
0: Mike Barbaro. All right, so Mike... Mike was the one that responded. Mike is in good graces.
1: Okay.
0: Everybody
1: else?
0: And I blame Jed.
1: Shame.
0: I blamed Ashley first.
1: He did.
0: Then you took all the blame.
1: He did.
0: So in a way...
1: I appreciate you, Jed, falling on that sword.
0: I blame you, but you should blame Ashley.
1: No!
0: Which then in turn should blame Katie.
2: I take account.
1: And she's in the middle. You, because you don't even know your birthday.
0: I know my birthday.
1: When were you born?
2: This is a growing moment for me, Joe, because usually I blame women for everything.
1: You
2: but
1: do.
2: I'm taking responsibility for my own actions.
3: Let's go. Progress and grow with the...
0: On my birthday, though, I wish you would blame me. It's more fun. I'm kidding. Whoa, Katie.
2: Hey, I support women's suffrage here, okay?
3: Women supporting women, Jed.
0: Do you support women's suffrage?
2: Of course I do.
1: That was the best TikTok ever.
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0: Last thing. I'm going to change my birthday to next week to get more birthday.

0: Oh, last fantasy note. I guess I am playing Katie Summers this week. Katie's playing me. All right. I don't really care. All right. Hey, what's your sign is coming up next? Text your name, where you're from, birthday, your sign to 97720. Ashley's back, and she's got a morning reading for you coming up today. Obviously, we do have War of the Roses. Will we catch another cheater? Come on now. You already know that answer. Wait till you hear the drama. 7:30. One more time. 7:30.
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26: Virgo, be patient and don't self-sabotage today. Brian from Wesley Chapel and Susan from Zephyr Hills, they're Libras. Listen, you got to avoid things that will frustrate you. 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Pisces, use this day to focus focus on finances. Aries, it's going to be a high energy day. Taurus, it's going to be a positive day for you, baby. Katie from Seminole is a Gemini. Don't let fear hold you back. Jessica in Newport Richie is a Cancer. Someone close to you needs a little extra love, so make sure you love on them. And last but not least, Leo, be open and honest about how you feel, baby.
0: All right. Thank you. Thank you. Thank you, Ash. Last night was a ton of fun. I went to dinner with my fiance and my mom. I went to my favorite, you know, I think about my favorite restaurants. And there are two that I go back and forth on. The Columbia. Now, the Columbia's got a leg up on literally every restaurant. Because they got a location everywhere. And they've got the most historic restaurant in all of Florida. But then there's a newer restaurant that, boy, oh boy, I love this place. And that's Olivia. You ever been to Olivia? It's an Italian spot. That place is damn good. And we went there yesterday, and I was so excited to show my mom Olivia in St. Pete. She had been to the one in Tampa, but there's something about like a different location that hits. Like their St. Pete location, I don't know what it is, and the Tampa one, I mean, listen, it's fantastic, and it does fantastic, and it did so good that they opened up another one across the bridge, all right. Of that. But there's something about like a specific location that just hits better. And it was awesome. They handed me a card that totally wasn't given out to everyone else on their birthday.
26: Excellent.
0: It was very nice. It was like, thank you for celebrating your birthday with us, da-da-da-da-da.
26: Make you feel special.
0: Everyone kept walking up to the table, and they'd wish Alyssa or my mom a happy birthday. I don't know if it's because...
26: Never the man.
0: Yeah, no. No one did. And each time I'd be sitting there like a little pretty girl and a little pretty princess. I'd be like, hello, hello, hello. And then my fiance Alyssa would go, oh, it's actually his birthday. And I'd be smiling, and they'd turn and they'd go, oh, I'm sorry, sir. Happy birthday.
26: Yeah.
0: 800-409-9393. If you got to show someone who has never been here, if you got to take someone to a restaurant, and maybe they do live here. Because, Katie, have you been to Olivia yet?
26: I have not.
0: Ah, I love it.
26: I love Olivia.
0: I love it. We're going to go.
2: Okay. We can have Katie participate in the lasagna challenge.
26: Yes.
0: Nah, F that challenge.
26: All right. I'm waiting for you to bring that
0: were
26: up.
0: Were you here when we did? When I talked about that?
26: Yes, I was.
0: Those conniving son of a bitches? I told my mom, I said, don't listen to him when he reads the specials because he's a bold-faced liar. But if, real quick... They do this whole thing where they're like, hey, we've got this lasagna on special. I've never seen anyone finish it. I've had multiple waiters say that to me. Each time I get progressively madder because I got it the first time they said that. Finished it in like two bites. The waiter didn't even acknowledge the feat. Didn't get a t-shirt. Didn't do nothing. I was very disappointed in that. Obviously, that's okay, though, because it's my favorite restaurant. But... if I, like my grandma and I were FaceTiming last night, she's landing in Tampa today. And I'm very, very excited to see her. And she asked if I was going to take her to the Columbia because her and my papa love that place. I told her, yes, but I'm also going to take you to Olivia. Handmade pasta. I mean, a little walk in, you turn to the left, they're making ravioli. I mean, this is just exceptional. Katie, the bar is so nice. It's beautiful. Ooh, well. Windows ceiling to floor to ceiling. You could see, you know, I think it's on 2nd Street. It's right across the street from Janice.
26: Beautiful location.
0: Maron.
26: 10 out of 10.
0: But if you could, and hook me up with some recommendations right now. Maybe I can take my grandma somewhere else, too. 800-409-9393. You could text in at 97720. But let's say someone comes in and visits you. Where do you take them?
26: Don't judge me. Okay. I take them to Clearwater, and I take them to Clearwater because I take them to the original Hooters because the wings there are best wings ever. There was a Hooters by me on Gainey for the longest, and I would still drive past that one just to go to that Clearwater location. So for me, it would be that OG. Mm-hmm. First one ever. Wings fry hard.
0: Do you guys not have a response? Ashley. Hey, Ashley, let's talk about restaurants.
26: You know, I can talk about food all day. I take you to the OG Outback. What else? What you need? Shaker and Peel in Oldsmar.
2: That's a good one. Yes. That's a really good one.
26: Really good tacos, birria bowls. The drinks are fantastic. I like that. I like that a lot.
0: You know what I don't like about Shaker and Peel?
26: What?
0: Now, granted, I'm allowed to talk smack about it because we go there a lot. And Alyssa and I will go there often.
26: Mm-hmm.
0: My uncle and my cousin have a tapas.
26: Mm-hmm. Yeah.
0: What's it called?
26: Tapas.
0: They have a restaurant in Puerto Vallarta, Mexico, and it's tapas. I don't like small plates. Now, granted, if you are ever in Puerto Vallarta, Mexico, seriously,
26: go visit my family.
0: Well, no, if you're a listener, you hit me up. It's the best restaurant in Puerto Vallarta. I'll hook you up with everything. It's amazing. I like a lot of food,
26: mm-hmm.
0: And when they give tapas, I order even more food. Whenever I leave Shaker and Peel, I feel like I ordered the whole menu four times over.
26: Okay. Because it's like the little nibbly street tacos, but you just want to get more.
0: Oh, I get like literally yes. 8 tacos. I'll get a bowl.
26: So it makes it seem like you're eating a lot.
0: I get the quesadillas. Jed will eat a quesadilla off of someone's table. I got video of that.
26: I remember that video. Disgusting.
0: Do you have a place, Madman?
2: I do. So this is a place that I went to, and I only do it on special occasions, but we went for Mother's Day this last year. It's called Hale's Black Brick. This place, oh my God. I love Asian food. This place is like known for Asian food. Richard Hale, don't get paid by him, but he's a damn good chef. And you know you're a good chef when Guy Fieri signs off on you.
0: Hey, Mar.
3: What's up, Joe?
0: Mar. Give me a place I should take my grandma. What is a place that you get excited to show someone when they come to Tampa?
3: If you're thinking about like something nice, you know, to show her that you love her a lot, I was thinking Okinawa in Armature Works, or even Steelbach if she likes steak, which is also in Armature Works.
0: Steelbach is what I believe Alyssa has a gift card to that her boss gave her. Maybe I steal that gift card.
3: You got to do it. It is so worth it. So worth it.
0: And funny you say that. When my brother Luke visited for the first time, I took him to Steelbach, I think.
26: Steelbach is good.
0: I took him to something at Armature Works. He liked it.
26: It's like 12 restaurants in there. They're all good.
3: I love Armature Works.
0: You are, Mar, you are the best, and I hope you have a wonderful day. Julia, you get to take someone to any restaurant you want. You're gonna show them the best of the best.
4: So we don't pay too much attention to dinner, but we always end up at Burns Dessert Room.
26: Fancy.
4: And we'll do a lot of dinners in like Hyde Park, and then we'll get a last minute like 6:45 reservation for the dessert room, and we'll go in, and that's how we like to end our night.
26: Get that baked Alaska.
0: I was going to play fancy music with violins and stuff, but then Iggy Azalea's Fancy was the song on YouTube. So I'm not.
4: It is very mixed, but it's a good time.
0: Went there one time.
4: Happy belated birthday.
0: Thank you so much.
26: I've never been. Did you like it, Joe?
0: Love you, Julia. Huh?
26: I said I've never been. Did you like it?
0: Yeah, it's cool.
26: It's cute. It's like these little like intimate booths, and there's like little radios there, right? So you play your own.
0: They got the phone thing. You make a call to the phone, and the piano player picks up. I don't know. It's cool. I don't know. When people come over, they go, "You want dessert?" I go, "Not really. I just ate a big meal." So the concept of finishing a meal and then having to go somewhere else to eat a dessert.
26: Oh, no. Yeah.
0: But I've been there, and they got good drinks. Whatever. Okay. I don't know.
26: Love that.
0: All right. Well, really wish I didn't do this at 6:43 because I'm going to spend the next 3 hours absolutely
26: Hooters.
0: Starving.
26: Take your grandma to Hooters.
0: My grandma loves Hooters. Anyone who says they don't like Hooters just hasn't

0: 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It's the Joe Show. Very excited for today because we're going to go to Busch Gardens after the show, and we're going to kind of get everything set up and ready to go for Thursday night, 7 p.m. until 10 a.m. the next day. 7 p.m. on Thursday until 10 a.m. on Friday. We will be streaming live on YouTube and Twitch, 6 to 10. Friday morning, we'll be live on 93.3 FLZ. We're live on the radio, but also on YouTube and Twitch. It is the overnight Scream stream. We did the Dream stream with the Rays. Now it's the Scream stream, as we are living in a haunted house for Halloween. Hollow Scream. Hey, edit that out, Jed.
1: Put it right there.
0: Hollow Scream, which is the best. We're living in a haunted house. 12 hours of terror plus another 3 hours. It's going to be crazy. We are capping it off with a birthday brunch. And thank you to Busch Gardens for allowing us to invite some family members. Limited space to this one. Because it's in a theme park, and they're going to have some like animals come to the broadcast and stuff like that. So we will give away more tickets. It's just going to be awesome. So make sure you're watching, you're following, you're subscribed. You're literally doing all of that. 800-409-9393. And Katie's going to like this. Have you ever been caught chatting and cutting? We've talked about the chat and cut and how chatting and cutting and you know, we do that. Ashley got caught.
2: I got caught.
3: You did?
2: Yes, and by a black woman. I was so mad. I was like, girl, why are you trying to send me to the back of the line?
0: Black on black?
2: Girl, black on black crime.
0: Come on now. Why are you trying to bring me down? That's
2: so
0: what I
2: mad.
0: Said. Come on,
2: I was
0: girl.
2: So mad. I was so mad. So, you know, getting off that ship, it was a long line.
3: Yes.
2: Baby, I get to the front. I'm walking because, you know, I'm feeling well. I'm like, yeah, I got to get up off this ship. And she was like, oh, baby, the line back there. I said, oh, I know, but I'm trying to get up off this thing. And she literally embarrassed me, and she pointed to the back of the line. And I let her go. No, I just got back in front of her. I was like, wow, you really called me out.
0: That's kind of messed up.
2: That is. My feelings were hurt. I'd never been called out for chatting and cutting because usually you just talk to someone, you kind of just scissor your way in. No, it didn't work that way. She literally was like, oh, baby, the line is back that way. And it was far back. I said, absolutely not.
0: Now, I will say this. I had a fantastic time deboarding that ship. You know, even though certain salespeople don't think that we're all that great and we don't know how to sell, dumbass. Let me tell you something. When you book with Margaritaville at Sea, even though certain salespeople don't care if you do, they basically made that clear. Let me tell you something about that. I got off the ship. I got in line at 7:30. Now, I tried to cut with Nikki.
2: Okay.
0: Nikki kind of messed me up. We went to go leave, and Nikki has all the broadcast equipment because we did that live podcast. Go listen to the live podcast.
2: Wagon.
0: Even though the salesperson said it was insufferable, go listen to the insufferable podcast. It's kind of doing numbies right now. Many people saying they love it. One person saying they don't because they, you know. I walk up and Nikki's got her big the thing.
2: Yeah.
0: And I go, hey, Nikki, do you need help? And she goes, no. And I'm like, are you sure you don't need help? And the people in line kind of, they knew what I was doing and they started to laugh. That being said, though, I don't know what type of line you guys got in because I literally got in the line. I get in line at 7:30. It was 7:30 because I looked at my phone and I'm like, it was the big deal last year was I said, and I've been saying it in the commercials, that, you know, something about sailing out of Tampa is that you get back really quick. So I live in St. Pete, mind you. I look, it's 7:30 the moment I got to the back of the line. I was home, at home in St. Pete. This was in the port in Tampa. I was home at 7:55.
2: Nice.
0: So I don't know what line you guys got in.
4: But you did I got in the wrong one.
2: You got in the wrong
4: one? Yeah, I did. I didn't get off the ship until like 8:15-ish. So I got it in the wrong
2: line. So you should have chat and cut. But I, just how Nikki played you, that lady was supposed to be like, cousin, or that's my niece. We look like girl.
0: I can't. Did you almost say that we look like each other?
2: You and Nikki?
0: Is that what you're trying to say?
2: The lady that was trying to get me to chat and cut. Yeah, like, girl, we cousins or something.
0: You trying to say all black people look the same?
2: We are related somewhere.
0: Reddit already thinks we're racist. You better be careful.
2: We are related some way.
0: You need to get on the subreddit again.
2: But Nikki played you.
0: I know she did. And we look the same. All white people look the same. Google it.
5: You'd be very proud of me. As much as I was dying with the chat and cut at Disney.
2: Mm-hmm.
5: I did the chat and cut on the boat.
2: Did you?
5: Yep. Oh, we just, like, I didn't really mean to. I didn't know what I was doing. And I was just sort of like, ooh. And then I just got sucked into the line.
2: That's how you really do it. You got to act like you don't know where you're going. Oh, my God.
0: So you chatted and cut.
5: I did.
0: Maybe you took the good juju of a chat and cut away from Ashley.
2: Mm-hmm. Oh, no.
0: Should Ashley and Jed blame Katie for taking the good juju?
4: See, I wanted to call the people out in front of me, but I was afraid of being called a racist, so I didn't do it.
2: What?
0: Wait, what?
4: Yeah.
0: Wait, what do you mean?
4: Well, there was two people that like cut in the line because as we were getting off the ship, it was like a long line. It was like stretched around the back of the boat. And then there was two people that just walked in and I'm just like, well, I'm not going to say anything because if I start cussing them out this early, then they're going to think I'm racist.
2: I don't know.
0: There's a time frame of when you can cuss someone out to where it's not racist?
2: Yeah, what time is that?
4: Well, no, I'm just saying you can't call anybody out in public anymore.
2: From noon
4: because,
2: until about 7 p.m.
4: Yeah. We have him from 12 a.m. until 6 a.m. You can call him out from 6 a.m. until midnight. That's
0: interesting.
4: Off limits.
2: But I'm still going to chat and cut.
0: It's a shame you got caught.
2: I know.
0: It's a damn shame.
2: Busch Gardens on Thursday, and then I'm at Universal next week. I'm chatting cutting everywhere.
0: Well, we don't have to chat and cut at Busch Gardens.
2: You know, you're right.
0: We are going to be living in a house.
2: Yes, we are. All night long, 24 hours, baby.
0: There is no
2: Y'all
0: line
2: about
0: with
2: live
0: that.
2: Live like me.
0: Actually, you know what? That actually might be the scary part that they have for Ashley. They plan things that are specific to each person. That's scary.
2: Yes.
0: Yeah. Maybe Ashley's is getting called out chatting and cutting. Yeah. Maybe Jed's is being called out for being a racist too early in the morning.
2: Yes.
0: Because, God, if I get called a racist, it better not be at 7:30 a.m.
2: It better not be.
0: What's coming up with the news? Welcome back.
5: Thank you. Does Channing Tatum have a burner account that he's using to troll an ex?
2: Yes.
5: His reasoning, and he was trying to explain it away, and I was like, nope, you're wrong. So fans are deep diving this theory. We're going to talk about it and new Rays jerseys that we're going to see for the first time in like nearly 20 years today.
2: It's pretty cool.
0: I want that jersey so bad. I want that jersey so bad. When do they go on sale? She's getting more.
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1: The Joe Show has all the news and info you need. 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
2: So as our Tampa Bay Rays prepare for groundbreaking on their forever home stadium, they are reviving an older uniform to show their appreciation for the region where they are finally putting down roots. So yesterday, the team revealed new away uniforms, and they're going to debut them, their game today, against the Yankees.
3: Okay.
2: But what makes it so different is it says Tampa Bay. And they haven't done that other than like the City Connect jerseys for like 20 years. It just
3: says
2: Rays. I
3: like these jerseys a lot.
2: Right?
4: I would love to know why they got rid of that, because that is something that all teams do. Any team's away jersey says the city,
2: because
4: you're supposed to rep your city when you go to a different city, and then you rep your team when you play at home. Literally look at everyone's jersey in baseball. That's how that works. So besides the, they're just literally the Athletics right now in purgatory, but they'll be the Vegas Athletics at some point. Why did they get rid of Tampa Bay at one point? Like, what was the decision to go, hey, we're no longer going to have our city name? Because once again, and I don't know, I'm probably not completely correct when I say that every team besides the Athletics and the Rays reps their actual city or state
2: right.
4: on their jersey.

0: But for some reason, I think that is. So why did they get rid of it to begin with? I don't know. The new owners. I got to be honest with you, man.
1: We love it.
2: They're
1: so
2: cool
1: far.
2: Looking, though.
0: Aha is right. Yeah.
1: So Channing Tatum, this is such a random story. Channing Tatum is setting the record straight. I know, right? Amid speculation that he's the secret owner of an Instagram, like a burner account, and they he's leaving shady comments on his ex, Zoe Kravitz, account. Zoe Kravitz, now engaged to Harry Styles. They were engaged back in 2024. And this is what Channing said when he addressed the rumors about being the unnamed user. This is E! News.
3: He says on his Instagram story, September 21st, "Yo, I truly can't believe y'all think this is what I'm doing with my free time." Hilarious. And the 46-year-old also points out a notable flaw in the online theories, many of which claim the mysterious Instagram was only followed by Tatum's verified account. Chan adds in his statement, "Also, why would I follow a burner account if I didn't want people to connect me to it? What the f***? Come on."
1: Because that's the messiness of burner accounts.
2: Yeah.
1: If you look back to Jax Taylor from Vanderpump Rules in the Valley, he would have his burner account and he would comment on his Jax Taylor one.
2: I feel like that's what most people, celebrities do. It's like, we know you got a burner account. But you did the most going on your ex's page doing all that.
0: I have a burner account and I go after Jed on every post.
4: He does.
0: Every post. It's not Joe Carballo. Ah.
1: Yes. So, some TV news. Kit Harington, who played Jon Snow in Game of Thrones, said that he is now finally considering doing a Jon Snow follow-up series. And this is what he had to say about it.
5: I've gone and done all these other things, and now I feel more comfortable with that character and that world again in where it sits in my life.
1: But I feel like
0: that for you. He wants to make more money and...
1: I just feel like so much time has passed since Game of Thrones ended.
0: Never seen it. I wouldn't know.
1: It's so good. Just don't watch the last season. The last season is trash. Anyways, and American Horror Story 13 is going to kick off this Thursday with a bunch of stars from previous seasons. Jessica Lange, Kathy Bates, Angela Bassett, Evan Peters, Emma Roberts, Sarah Paulson, who is on Good Morning America, talking about what made her return to the show and the five iconic characters that she's playing.
6: Ryan sort of said to me two words, which were Jessica Lange. And so she's back. And so I was like, how can I not find myself in her presence once again? Yeah. So I said yes. I would come to set, you know, with like Cordelia's soft, sweet voice on All's Fair where it did not belong. And then I came to set doing, you know, the Carrington Lane voice as Cordelia, which was not right or appropriate. But it's all part of the gig. And I just sort of feel like what a joy that as an actor, I get to do all these different things.
1: Do we think this will be the last season?
2: Probably 13. Yeah. I mean, it's horror. Yeah, 13. That's how you ended it like that. Free Friday.
1: The bang.
2: Mm-hmm.
1: All the major players.
0: Until they Jon Snow it and go, you know what? I feel like enough time has passed where I feel comfortable enough going back to making millions.
1: And you can get all Joe Show news and content on our free iHeartRadio app, YouTube, Instagram, Twitch, and TikTok. 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
0: Feels good to have everyone back in the studio. 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

0: Hey, I got a question. When's the last time you pulled an all-nighter? When is the last time you stayed up all night? 800-409-9393. You can text in at 97720. Let me tell you something. If you're in the car with your parents, I could not sleep as a kid. I mean, I can't sleep as an adult either. I have to take like medicine and stuff like that now for it because they figured out my brain is weird. But they didn't figure that out when I was a little kid. So I wouldn't sleep for like 2 days at a time.
1: Oh, gosh.
0: So I remember like I'd be sitting in class and I'd just be nodding off all the time because then my body would finally be like, hey, you got to go to bed. But it's like 10 a.m. and I'm in math class. So I'm thinking about you right now. If you are like, oh, God, I don't want to fall asleep and all that stuff. We're pulling an all-nighter on Thursday. 2 years ago, we did it with the Rays. 2 years ago, I believe, was the last time I pulled an all-nighter. I don't think since then I have like pulled a 48-hour day. We're going to live at Busch Gardens. We're living in Stranglewood. Stranglewood Estates. We've been invited to celebrate my birthday with a dream scream. Scream stream. It's not a dream. It's a scream. It's a nightmare. It's a terrifying 12 hours plus three. This is the Joe Show Scream Stream with Busch Gardens.
1: It is.
0: So it's not a moment where we sleep. You know, when we did the Rays, a lot of people thought we were going on the field and we were just going to sleep and we were going to stream it. That's boring. 12 straight hours plus three, where we're going to be inside of Stranglewood Estates. Busch Gardens won't even tell us what is going down. 7 p.m. until 10 a.m. the next day. So it's 7 p.m. this Thursday at night. Watch us live. And then it literally goes till, and from what I've been told, because they will not tell us anything, the little information, I mean like very little information I got was like, because I said, well, hey, I want to know the times that they plan on doing things so that I can plan other things.
1: That's it.
0: And Nikki looks at me last week and she goes, hey, I just want to let you know, don't even worry about planning anything. They have literally planned out like 12 straight hours plus three of terror. Well, I thought about it last night when I was laying in bed. The terrifying 12 hours. 12 hours of terror.
1: Right? Yeah.
0: I thought that's good.
1: Yeah.
0: The problem TikTok. Is it's more 15 though. But 15 doesn't work. 12.
1: Not like when you add the three.
0: Thank you. Yes. It's the 12 hours. Wait, what did I say call it?
2: 12 hours of terror
1: plus three.
0: 12 hours of terror plus three.
1: Yeah, say under your breath.
0: 12 hours of terror plus three.
1: There you go.
0: YouTube, Twitch, make sure you're streaming us live. You're watching us. 12 hours, though.
1: No nap breaks.
0: When is the last time you pulled an all-nighter? 800-409-9393. You can text in at 97720.
1: I'm looking at my calendar. It was 2 weeks ago.
3: Oh, my God.
1: Yeah, Labor Day weekend.
0: Why?
1: Labor Day weekend. I just stay up all night. You go out, you have fun. You're just like, let's just kick it. The sun is out. How can you go to sleep?
0: Something with Ashley where she can, like...
1: I'm a night owl.
0: She'll come in here and, like... I'm just gonna say it. When we first had started, there were some nights where maybe... I mean, listen, we were all single and we were having a lot of fun and, and you know... I was 24 when we started the show. I turned 31 yesterday. That's kind of crazy to think about. But, you know, we pulled a lot of all-nighters then. But Ashley would Uber to work because...
1: That's amazing.
3: Gotta get here on time.
0: And there were multiple times where I'm telling you, it was multiple nights in a row where she would Uber to work and be completely fine.
1: Just got my water, a snack, the sun.
0: I just don't know.
1: It's the energy. I think you just got to go off the energy of the people. We're going to be fine, guys.
0: I'm thinking a lot about Katie during all of this.
1: Because Katie, when's the last time you put an all-nighter?
3: Oh, my God. Like, back in the Ybor days.
1: Come on.
3: Go out all night in Ybor. But that has been a long time ago.
0: I was going to say, I have not texted you and said, hey, what are you doing tonight? And then you go, I'm in Ybor.
1: Yeah.
3: I've been here.
0: How long ago?
1: Our head is Ybor at 2 a.m.
0: Like, if you had to guess, like, if you had to specifically guess, give us the years. When was the last time you pulled an all-nighter? Mine is 2 years.
3: Okay. Maybe, like, 2019?
0: Okay. Don't make me do the math. 7 years.
3: Yeah. Jeez. I love my sleep.
0: Jesus Christ.
3: Jesus Christ.
0: Really?
3: Yes.
0: All right, we're going to have to...
3: I'll be fine.
0: We're going to call Mark and go, hey, we need Red Bull.
3: Yes.
0: But we need an IV of it.
3: Yes.
0: Would you ever do an IV of Red Bull?
3: I'm sure, why not?
0: Jay, you pulled an all-nighter a couple of weeks ago. You are a working man. You've got a family. Why did you pull an all-nighter?
4: The Knicks were playing the San Antonio Spurs for the NBA Finals. I had to fly to New York. I had to watch the final game there. And we just partied it up all night until the morning hours.
0: I lived in Chicago, Illinois, when the Chicago Cubs won the World Series. That was genuinely the greatest day of my college life. And I did not sleep for probably like 2 days. So I get in the Knicks. Took them a long time to win.
4: I was telling Jed real quick, they used to call it the 15 Hours of Fear.
0: 15 Hours of Fear.
3: Oh, I like that.
1: 15 Hours of Fear.
0: The Frightful 15.
1: Yeah.
4: There you go.
0: The 12 Hours of Terror plus 3.
3: plus 3.
0: This is going to be something
1: nuts. I'm
0: thinking
1: about the people who went to that Jay-Z concert a couple of months ago. Remember when they couldn't perform?
0: Yeah, when LeBron danced in front of everyone and acted like it was his own show.
1: But those people had to go to work the next day, and they didn't stop performing until about 3, 4 o'clock in the morning. So they pulled a 24-hour day. I don't think it's not going to be hard, guys.
3: Okay.
1: I just think you take a nap. And sometimes I don't even take a nap. I come in. We just feed off the energy of each other. Have your fluids, some snacks.
0: The thing is, like,
4: I don't know if you guys are taking bets. I don't know if you guys are taking bets, but I think Ashley's going to knock out first.
1: No, I'm not.
0: Oh, I mean, if Jay, I'm telling you right now, that's like if we're on the any of the gambling apps, because none of them advertise, so I'm not giving them any type of if Chumba Casino had ads or not ads, if Chumba Casino had
5: gambling
0: type of, well, they, but if they had like sports betting with the odds, shout out to Chumba, we love Chumba, but if this was a betting thing like on a sports app, it would be plus 800 million for Ashley. The odds would be so high or so low on it, they wouldn't, because if you bet a dollar and she fell asleep, it
4: you
0: would
4: win $1.
0: Bankrupt the app.
1: Yeah.
4: You win a quarter.
1: No way she falls asleep, yeah.
0: Jay, love you, man. We'll talk later. Shayna, last October, your daughter had a softball tournament, right?
6: Yes.
0: Why did you pull an all-nighter there?
6: It was a specific kind of softball tournament that I will not participate in again. It's an overnight softball tournament, and it literally went from, you know, when the sun went down, and she was still playing when the sun was coming up, and I legit was sitting in the chair falling asleep, and it's not for the faint of heart.
0: Mm-mm.
6: I don't know why they would do that for the kids. It's supposed to be fun, but it was very much not fun for the parents.
1: That sounds miserable.
3: Like, pass.
0: It's funny that you say that, though. It's interesting that you say that, because there was an adult softball tournament that Ashley pulls an all-nighter at. She just calls that her weekend.
1: I like that.
0: Shout out to Trish and Gina. They play catcher and pitcher on the team.
6: Yeah, happy birthday, by the way, Joe.
0: Thank you so much. I will be accepting birthday wishes until next month.
1: Wait.
6: Yes, whoa. Birthday month.
1: Whoa. You have until...
5: You're not stepping on my mother's birthday.
1: You have until the Friday.
0: Bro.
5: Don't bro me. It's my mother.
1: You don't play about his mama.
5: Yeah.
0: When is your mom's birthday again?
5: My mom's birthday is tomorrow.
0: So why is it that the Busch Gardens is throwing me a birthday party on Friday?
5: Well, it's a
0: how about I take tomorrow? I'll take tomorrow off.
5: No, it's like a celebration. It's like when you have a birthday on the weekend.
1: Yeah,
0: here
5: you still celebrate
0: for Mama Shill.
5: Okay,
0: no birthday tomorrow.
1: All right, no birthday talk.
0: But birthday back on Thursday.
3: Well, my mom's birthday's today.
1: No way! Mm-hmm. Oh, what is going on?
0: Uh-oh. For your mom.
5: You want me to go over there and slap the taste out of his mouth?
0: We go Nancy birthdays?
1: Yes.
0: We go Joe, Nancy, Nancy.
1: Wait a second. We go Chelsea, Joe, Nancy, Nelsie, Nancy? All your moms in the same month?
0: We go my cousin Grace, me, today is Nancy and my cousin Tyler. Then we go Nancy, Mama Shill. The next day, then we go back to my birthday then. Fine. Thursday is back to my birthday.
3: It's a deal.
6: Joe. Oh,
3: it's
0: yeah, Shayna?
6: Joe, my daughter's birthday was the 16th, and my mother's was the 14th.
0: My mom's is the 17th.
1: My niece Madeline is the 4th.
0: Ben Wallace's is the 9th.
1: And this is birthdays for the Joe Show.
0: Damn. Shayna, we love you.
6: We love you. Over here.
1: Where you at?
6: Have a good
0: day. Yeah. I'll talk to you later. Oh, man. Well, overnight scream stream. This is, damn, am I so excited. And it makes me wonder, like, what is the next one we do? Mm-hmm. I was talking to Kim Cusmano, who, you know, she runs... that with, you know, she works with Busch Gardens and she works for iHeart, and she's the one that brought this to us. And it makes me wonder, what more are we going to do with Busch Gardens after this? Because from what I hear, they want to do, like, who knows? There's one thing I will tell you won't happen because I requested it and it's not possible.
5: Riding a lion?
0: Well, I have not requested that, so maybe I ask that. I thought it'd be fun to do a 24-hour stream or, you know, an overnight one in the lion and hyena enclosure,
5: Ridge, yeah.
0: But in a cage.
1: Oh,
5: that would be so sick.
0: Apparently, that's a liability.
1: Terrifying.
0: Yeah, that's a liability. Yeah, I wasn't aware of the liability, but that was a liability. They said we cannot do that, but, you know, whatever. 7 p.m. Thursday night. Watch us live on YouTube and Twitch.

0: We're going to get into War of the Roses in just a second, like literally in a minute. The commissioner of the iHeartRadio Fantasy Football League has walked in.
1: Yeah, commissioner.
0: Well, Flip. By the way, Flip has caught cheaters on the Joe Show using his expertise of his other language. He speaks multiple languages. Some call it bilingual. Flip, I got a question for you, Katie, and Jed, and Ashley, and everyone else. Before we get into War of the Roses, a quick question. How many teams are you allowed to root for in one sport?
2: Two.
3: It depends on the sport.
4: I'd say two as well.
0: Well, I want to add a third.
2: I'm okay with that.
0: Is it bad to add a third?
2: No, not at all. I got three teams.
3: Okay, so who are you? This is for NFL, obviously.
0: Well, I never did fantasy football. I did it back when I was like 12 with my cousins. I did that again this year, and you know, it's fun to hang out with the cousins. But the work league is a little bit more serious because we had to put money in and all that stuff. I want to say go Bills. Is that bad to say?
3: Yeah. You can't.
0: Can I say go Bills?
3: Well,
0: that's
3: random. No, I can't. No.
2: Why? That's a random team.
3: You're not part of Bill's Mafia, bro.
0: I want to.
2: Give it a tie.
0: I got Josh Allen.
3: Yeah, what? Yeah.
0: I got Josh Allen.
2: Yeah,
0: Josh Allen's going to win me the prize. I'm in first place. I've scored the most points in the fantasy thing.
2: I thought you were going to say, like, I don't know, the Bears.
0: No. especially not against her this week. She's got Caleb Williams.
2: I'm sorry.
0: Even though, you know.
3: Yeah.
0: He's suffering from
3: drama queenitis. Yes.
0: What up, Quain? I didn't know that we don't. Do we not like the Bills?
2: I just don't think you have ties to the Bills.
0: What about Ray from Johnny's house? She's a huge,
3: huge. Oh, you two are besties?
0: Huge Bills
2: Look,
0: Mafia
2: gotta,
0: person.
2: Yeah, from, she's from
3: isn't
2: there.
3: She from there?
0: I know, but I would like.
2: You cool with her? Yeah, nice.
0: I'm gonna call her and see if I can join the Mafia. Just for Josh Allen.
3: That's not how
2: that.
3: It works.
2: Yeah, you can't do that.
0: Yeah, people say they're gay for May.
3: Yeah.
0: Drake May of the Pats?
3: Yeah. You're jogging for Josh?
0: I'm
2: jogging for Josh.
1: Jogging for Josh.
2: That's a wild one. Yeah, no, you can't do that. I won't allow it. Mm-mm.
3: In baseball, you get two because there's an American League and National League.
0: Cubs, Rays.
3: There you go.
2: Cubs, Sox.
3: NHL, I think you really only get one. I mean, unless you're going to do Eastern Western Conference.
0: I like the Lightning, but I also don't really care about hockey.
3: Okay. Now, for the NBA, I think you get one team.
0: I go Detroit Pistons?
3: Yeah. And then for the NFL, okay, you know what, Joe? You
2: three.
3: Said three.
0: I got Bucks and Lions, but I want to add the Bills.
2: No.
0: Why?
3: Because you can, okay, I'll give you this. You can have one NFC team, and you can have one AFC team.
0: Fallon for Allen. Fallen for him.
3: Well, then, you know what, Joe? I'll let you root for the Bills, but you have to either eliminate the Bucks or the Lions out of your fandom, because that would make it that to have one AFC team.
0: Well, with this season going on, I eliminate both.
3: Wait, so you're going to be on the Bills? No one, because no one circles the wagons like the Buffalo Bills.
0: No one circles the wagons.
3: And no one jumps on the wagons like Joe Carvalho.
2: Don't come in here with no Bills jersey tomorrow.
0: Why not the Bills?
1: I'm a Dolphins fan. We're going to have beef, bro.
3: Yeah, they're
0: yeah,
3: the
0: but
3: same
0: the
3: division.
0: But the Dolphins are like...
2: Yeah,
0: Dolphins.
1: Too, bro, but.
0: It's like when I was in high school, we played the Children of the Blind. Children of the Blind. It was it was a school of blind kids. And my parents would root for them and us. Because they felt bad for us, because we would lose to the Children of the Blind every year.
3: So are you going to be a Dolphins fan because you feel bad for Flip?
0: Well, they're essentially the Children of the Blind in the NFL.
2: Yay. Brutal.
0: Kind of this year, yeah. Kind of. Certainly has made me like football a little bit less. It's not that fun when your team sucks.
3: No, not at all.
0: But, I don't know. I'd like to pledge allegiance to the flag of Josh Allen. Shout out to anyone who roots for him.
3: No.
0: Because I'm him. I'm buying a jersey.
2: Please don't.
3: What color?
0: I am.
2: Actually, dude, he's going to get traded.
3: What color?
2: That's what's going to happen.
0: What color?
3: Yeah.
0: Damn, what color?
3: Yeah, what color are you going to go with?
0: You gay for me?
3: Do you even know the
0: jersey?
3: Do you even know the color?
0: What are you talking about?
3: Do you even know what their regular uniforms are? What are their homes?
0: Blue.
3: Okay, what are their aways?
0: White.
3: What are their alternates?
0: Red.
3: Okay.
0: And then they also have the City Connects that are white, all white. Whoa. So eat me.
3: Technically.
0: Don't eat me.
3: City Connect is MLB, but I'll let you
0: take that back. Here, one last call, and then we're going to get into War of the Roses. Who's this? Stefania?
5: Hey, I just have a question. Are you guys doing War of the Roses?
0: Yeah. You want me to press play on it right now?
5: Yeah, because I don't want to get out of my car.
0: Okay. I love it. All right, we're going to do that for you right now, okay?
5: Thank you.
0: All right. We love you. Thank you.
5: Have a good one. Happy birthday.
0: Hey,
5: bye.
0: Thank you. Love you. Aha. Still celebrating. Aha. I got to wish Mom and Nancy a happy birthday.
2: Yeah.
0: Oh. Roses. One last call. Hey, you're on the air.
6: Hey, how you doing?
0: Are you a Bills fan?
6: Yeah, I'm a Bills fan. Yeah, sure. In his dreams, you tell him after he buys the jersey, he's going to have to sell it because they're going to lose again.
0: But I'm just rooting for Josh Allen, truthfully.
6: Nah, that Josh Allen is garbage, dude.
3: Wait, you're a Bills fan?
6: What?
0: Who are you a fan of?
6: I'm a fan of the best quarterback in the league that's beaten every quarterback in the league. That's who I'm a favorite of.
2: Who's that?
0: Tom Brady retired.
6: Nope. Jalen Hurts, buddy. Jalen Hurts.
0: Why don't you go to the Super Bowl? Oh, you smell like Philly.
6: That's why Jalen Hurts.
2: Go Eagles.
6: He's the most winningest quarterback in the last 7 years.
3: Oh, yeah, right. He couldn't even find himself out of a wet paper bag.
0: Oh, go Birds!
6: Go Birds!
0: All right. Love
6: you,
0: man.
6: I'm a first-time caller.
0: First-time calling, is that what you said? Hold on.
6: I'm Chef Jules.
0: There we go.
3: Chef Jules?
2: I like that.
0: Well, my papa would be very happy I took that call because he's a big Philly fan. He's from Levittown, Pennsylvania. Google it.
6: Nice. I'm from South Philly.
0: There you go. All right. Geno's or Pat's?
6: Neither one.
0: He's a real Philly guy if he said that. All right.
6: Angelo's, the best cheesesteaks and best pizza in Philly.
0: With
6: Angelo's.
0: Or without?
6: What?
0: I don't know. trying to sound like I know Philly. All right, we'll talk to you later.
6: All right, see ya.
2: Great guy, Chef Jules.
0: Now we'll get into War of the Roses. I'm buying a jersey. I don't even care.
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0: Emma, you believe your boyfriend is cheating on you because of the amount of times he's accused you of cheating.
9: I do believe that, yep. My friends have told me that he's probably saying these things because he's the one doing it himself, yeah.
0: So you guys live with each other?
9: We do. Yeah, we've been living together for 3 years.
0: When did this change happen?
9: And we've been together for
0: 5 years. When did this change happen?
9: A month ago.
0: Okay.
9: It's been a long month.
0: Yeah. And some of the things that have been a part of this change is he changed his phone password. Go ahead. What else is
9: that? Yeah. He stopped sharing his location with me suddenly. And I think after he did that, he definitely started to act more strange.
0: Have you ever cheated on him before?
9: No.
0: Has he ever accused you of cheating before this moment?
9: No. This is out of the ordinary for him. Like, he's gone 180. I don't know what's happening.
0: Emma, I'm going to put you on hold right now and know that we're here for you. Ashley, do you have everything that you need?
10: I do.
0: Okay. We're going to wait for Jed to give me that. All right. Jed has called Dennis. Remember, we don't hear a ring, but hopefully Dennis picks up and hopefully sends the flowers to Emma.
4: Is this Dennis?
10: Yeah.
4: Hi, Dennis. My name is Kayla. I'm calling from Beautiful Blossoms, a new flower store in St. Pete. And if you had a moment for a quick survey, I would love to offer you a free dozen long stem red roses. You got a moment? Help us out?
10: I'm sorry. How did you get this number?
4: Through companies you've done business with. We just got your number through that way. So we're just trying to get our name out here as a new flower store. And if you could just do this two-question survey, you can send some roses to whomever you want, and they will be completely free. I will not ask for any credit card information or anything. Can you help us out? Real quick. 2 minutes less.
10: It's free. It's like a flower store marketing?
4: Yep. New flower store. Just trying to get our name out there. Can you help us out?
10: Okay, yeah.
4: I need to let you know this call is being recorded for quality and training purposes. Are you okay with that?
10: Whatever.
4: Perfect. Have you purchased flowers in the last 6 months?
10: No.
4: Do you plan on purchasing flowers in the next 6 months?
10: I don't know. Maybe.
4: Okay, and that is a wrap with the survey. Now, I do need a first and last name of who you want to send these roses to.
10: Send them to Monica.
4: Okay. And with these roses, we do include a note so she's aware of who they're coming from. What do you want to say to Monica?
10: Say thinking of you.
4: Thinking of you. Perfect. Again, Dennis, thank you so much for helping us out. I'm actually going to transfer you over to Ship It and Handling, and they're going to gather the rest of your information, okay?
10: Okay.
0: Hi, is this Dennis?
10: Yeah.
0: Hi, Dennis. Dennis, I'm going to make this super quick so you can move on with your day. First off, thank you so much for taking the time to complete the survey. I see a Monica... Is that who we're going to send the flowers to?
10: Yep.
0: Okay. I don't notice a name attached. Do you want your name attached to it?
10: No, don't put my name.
0: Okay.
10: Just put from D, something like that.
0: Okay. All right.
10: Yeah.
0: Is that because you don't want your wife to, or I'm sorry, your girlfriend
10: just,
0: to see?
10: Just put from D. She'll know who that is.
0: Yeah, but you don't want your name on it because you don't want your girlfriend to see this, right?
10: Man, just put what I said.
0: Okay, I don't think you're really understanding what I'm trying to say here. You know, I know Emma.
10: Who?
0: You don't know an Emma?
10: I know a lot of people.
0: Mm-hmm. So, Dennis, my name is Joe. I host a radio show. And your girlfriend called us because she was afraid that you've been cheating on her, and it looks like you are.
10: What the f*** is this? What are you... I'm sorry.
0: Emma, do you want to say anything to Dennis?
10: No.
9: Dennis cheating on me.
10: Emma, are you
9: cheating on me? Answer my question, yes or no.
10: No, I'm not f***ing cheating on you. This is a whole elaborate, a plan to like catch me or some shit? Are you f***ing serious right now?
9: Why are you acting like this? Like, why are you being so defensive?
10: Why are you acting like this?
9: You're on the phone. You are also. Who is Monica, by the way? Who is that?
10: Monica is. She's just someone I work with. She's been going through some shit, okay. She lost her dog.
9: Thinking of you?
10: I should be the one doing this. I should be the one setting this up because, frankly, I got a lot of questions for you. Okay?
9: What do you have for me? I am not doing
10: We've Oh, really? Because you spend so much time number. With all your friends. You spend so much time with all your friends. You're out super late. Okay? And I'm not... I don't even know, like, you know, if you're being honest
9: with
10: me.
9: I'm a wedding planner, Dennis. Like, I have a job. That's part of my job. I have to go... socialize. I need to make connections. I need a network. That's a part of my job.
0: Emma, do you have coworkers, and are you sending them roses, or is this just something that Dennis thinks is okay to do? Because to me, I can't imagine someone in a relationship. Like, I wouldn't send roses to a coworker of mine. Dennis, why do you think that's okay to do?
10: Because I told you she's having a tough time, and I'm sorry that I'm like a nice guy who likes to.
9: How do I not know who she is then? Like, you should have told me who she is. Like,
0: also, why don't you want your name on it? Why wouldn't you want your name on the?
4: No. Yeah, why are you being so secretive?
10: It's okay. Yeah. I have been seeing Monica. Okay, is that what you wanted to hear, Emma? Okay. And frankly, it's not like you know, this isn't something that would happen if like you were also probably cheating on me.
9: What?
10: With all like, yeah. Are your girlfriends?
9: So my friends were right this whole time. They were right this whole time. How long has it been? How many times did you do it?
10: You know, maybe if you weren't so f***ing controlling all the time, like, you know,
9: I
10: trust you, and you know, I wouldn't have to like seek validation, you know, elsewhere. And damn it.
9: Okay, so how many times did you her? Like, I need to know this.
10: You don't want to play this game. You don't want to play this game.
9: It's not a game.
0: Dennis, have you ever brought Monica into Emma's home?
10: Bro, who the f*** are you even asking these questions, man? You stay the f***
0: I'm the guy that your girlfriend had to go to because you haven't been very honest with her.
10: Oh my god, bro.
0: And it looks like I'm the guy that shows your girlfriend a little bit more respect. So do you want to maybe answer that question? Have you brought another woman into Emma's home?
10: Into my home,
9: this is my home.
10: Bro, you guys don't even know what the f- playing with here.
4: We do. So you did. A cheater.
9: So you did. Just, Dennis, just say it. Like, you have nothing else to lose right now. It's fine. Just say it.
10: All right, yeah. A couple times. Does that make you happy? Does that feel good?
9: And you brought it to our bedroom. Yeah.
10: Did she also say hi to the cats?
9: Did she pet them?
10: Don't talk about the cats.
9: Oh, she definitely did.

0: We're going to be broadcasting live, well, streaming live on YouTube and Twitch Thursday night, 7 p.m. until Friday morning at 10 p.m. The Joe Show's overnight scream stream at Busch Gardens, Stranglewood Estates. Hold on.
1: God bless you.
0: That's the ghouls already trying to get out of my body. Is there a specific... One second.
1: A little tickle.
2: And it's gone. Oh, no, bless you.
0: I'm telling you, you know what it is?
1: What is it?
0: We were on the cruise and there was no rain with the pollen and everything for like 4 days. My body completely forgets like about it.
1: Mm-hmm.
0: The moment I get back and it rains again, my allergies are balls, but hey, we'll fight through it. 800-409-9393. What is the one place that you always go for, you know, whatever it may be? And Katie has more of an explanation on that.
1: Yes, I have places. I will only get my gas. I will only get my groceries. I have a certain Target I only go to, because if I deviate from the plan, everything just falls to crap.
0: So I guess, let me think more about that.
1: Okay.
0: Do you guys have like things like that? Are you like Katie?
2: Like being location loyal?
3: Yeah, yes. I will only go to a specific Publix. I will only go to a specific Target, a gas, same way, the gas station. I mean, yeah, I feel the same because I have loyalty. And then I build relationships with these people.
1: I know.
3: Especially in the fruit department.
0: I think I'm calling convenience. I'm more of a, like a convenience type of guy. Like whatever's closest to me,
3: I will drive out the way.
1: I will too.
0: Like I used to go to a certain Chipotle. I went to that. I got a notification. Don't tell my fiance this because she's going to go stop spending money there. I'm in the top 5% right now in Chipotle.
3: Oh.
0: You in that tank?
2: Yeah.
0: You know. Yeah, I am. Look at us go.
2: Hey, it's good to be part of.
1: Who would have thought?
0: Me and you. I would go to this specific place. I don't do that anymore, though, because it's not the closest Chipotle anymore. There's one that's right by the radio station that I like to go after work.
1: But what if you have a really bad experience at the one closer to you?
0: I did. At the grand opening, I had the worst experience ever.
3: And you want to take that drive to the old one?
0: No, I gave him another chance, and now it's great. I like the place, too, because they give bigger cuts of steak. That's just me. I don't know. Whoever's cutting that meat in the back, they do a good job.
3: Yeah, you like big meat.
0: I do. I love meat. I love meat in my mouth. Don't clip that. Give me that meat. Jed's meat.
3: But I only get gas if I don't go to Sam's Club, I'm only getting gas at the 7-Eleven on West Shore. Only getting gas there. Because I don't know.
0: It's great 7-Eleven, but
3: it is.
0: Just as great as that place is, the Wawa right down the road is
3: I don't care. I go to that pump, that same number 7 pump. I get the gas, and I literally go, oh my God, now I'm scared. What happens if I don't go to that same pump? Something will happen.
0: When I lived in South Tampa, there are like 75 gas stations on the same road in like a quarter mile stretch. There are two Publix. There is a Target, and then if you drive down Del Mabry, there's another Target like right there.
1: There's three Publix now.
0: There's like four Taco Bells. There's multiple Chick-fil-A. Like there are multiples of everything. I would kind of like rotate whatever I would pull into.
1: You have to have a favorite.
0: That 7-Eleven I would go to. The Circle K I would go to.
3: If I go into a different Publix, I'm lost. It doesn't. The setup isn't the same.
0: I'd go to both.
3: Mm-hmm. Oh,
0: I'd
3: no.
0: literally go to both.
3: Mm-mm.
0: It just depended on, you know, if I went to Target that day, I'd go to the one in the Target parking lot. If I didn't, I would go to the Publix, the other one, because it's closer.
3: I can tell you right now, I want some Honeycrisp apples. I could easily go across the street to Publix, but I can't because I'm loyal to the one over on Gandy. So I'm going to just across the bridge and go to that one because I know the fruit's good. Not that I don't think the fruit across the street is good, because shout out to, you know, Brett. He has great fruit in
0: Brett
3: that
0: doesn't
3: Publix.
0: Work there anymore.
3: Oh, okay. Whatever.
0: He's in Lakeland.
3: Oh, okay. Well, the Lakeland one has nice fruit, too, but I'm loyal to that one. I have to go to that specific Publix.
1: You just always have a good experience. You know where everything is. Sometimes if you go into like a different Target, like the lighting is different, and I'm like, this is freaking me out. I can't do this.
2: I am that way with Target and Target only.
1: Yes.
2: Because the Super Target off of Hillsboro.
1: It's
2: Pretty and I'm badass. Assuming that's the one you always go to, Katie.
0: Pretty
2: Chef's
0: badass.
2: Kiss, exactly. Yeah. Just saw Katie. Wow. It's so good. But I'm that way with like certain brands where I'm loyal to. Like I will never not do Circle K because Circle K has my nicotine pouches every single time. No matter which one I go to, I could be in West Tampa, I could be in St. Pete. They always have them. Whereas if I went to...
0: Kids, don't do nicotine.
2: Yeah, don't do nicotine. But if...
0: Sky, run an ad on nicotine all the time. You know we got what? Kids.
3: I'm only going to buy a car. I'm only going to buy a car, Brandon Honda.
0: No, when I buy a car, I go to Maher Chevrolet. And when we go get diamonds, international diamonds.
3: That's right.
0: Hey, who's this?
4: Hey.
3: Whoa, hey.
0: Hey.
3: What's up?
4: So, I go to the same Circle K every time because it's closest to me and it's the only one that takes like the inner circle thing, so I get like 50% off.
3: Oh, nice.
0: Yeah. I am, I wish I was that brand loyal. I run my errands the moment I get off of work, so I just turn off of Olmerton. Our studios are in Olmerton. Mm-hmm. Turn right on Olmerton. There's two shells, right? Like, there's a shell on the right, there's a shell on the left. I don't know. It just depends on.
3: No,
0: if
3: you gotta
0: I get,
3: go
0: like,
3: right all the time, Joe.
0: Nah, because the other one has McDonald's right there.
3: Okay.
0: So I'm getting McDonald's.
3: but you go right and then you treat yourself to McDonald's.
0: Yeah. And by the way, if there are two McDonald's next to each other, it's just whichever one I pulled into first.
3: No,
0: that's just the way it works.
3: See, I go to the McDonald's that's closer to McDill instead of the one on Gandy. I don't know why.
0: Yeah.
3: I just do.
0: Hey, thank you for calling in. We love you so much. Crazy John.
5: Joe, you ain't got no loyalty, bro.
0: It's crazy. I don't know. I like to get in and get out quick and,
5: No, that's a person who congregates with women of the night.
0: I don't congregate with women of the night.
5: No, sir. You got to have loyalty. I'm a person of habit. When I go out to the bar that I frequent, I sit in the same section, in the same side of the bar. Like, if I need to sit somewhere else, I get thrown off. I walk out. I get too discombobulated, and I don't know what to do. Yep. Same thing when I go to the restaurant. The restaurant next door to the bar. I sit in the same booth. And they already know me because I've been going there for like over 20 years since they opened. And they already know what I'm going to order because I only order three things. I'm a person that you can assassinate me easily.
3: Wow.
5: I'm that loyal. Like, and Ashley, I go to the same gas station to buy my beer, my cigarettes, and my gas.
3: And you know the guy, and sometimes he'll probably look out for if you need a short 20 cents. You're like, you're good, my guy.
5: Yeah, exactly, and then, or they'll give me the keys to open up the beer cave myself
3: there
5: and be like,
3: go.
5: Hey, just lock it up.
3: Uh-huh. It's the VIP treatment.
1: It is.
5: Man, y'all need to show Joe how to be more loyal.
3: I'm gonna show him the way.
5: For real. Show him the light, the truth.
0: I'm loyal. I'm loyal to brands. I'm not loyal to the location.
2: Yeah, I'm
3: there
2: kind
3: you go.
2: Of right there with Joe. With the exception of one
5: brands,
2: store.
5: Yeah, brands, I also agree with you on that one. I just found the best boxers ever, and I'm not deviating from them.
0: Come on,
5: again.
0: Wait a second. Hold on one second. You got to let me know. I'm a big boxer guy. I love boxers.
5: Nautica. I'm telling you, it's like you're wearing nothing. No. I promise you,
3: like
5: Joe,
3: you're wearing nothing. Okay, I love Nautica.
0: No.
3: Yeah. Just for no undies.
5: Oh, yeah. My little friend, she saw them, she felt them, and I was like,
3: Okay. Yeah.
2: Okay.
3: Oh, say hello to my little friend.
5: Yeah.
0: Crazy John, love you as always. You're the
5: love
0: best.
5: Love you guys.
3: We'll love you, bye.
5: Yes, sir.
0: Michelle, you are brand loyal to a specific Panera? I love Panera.
6: I am brand loyal. I have the daughter that is a teacher. Do you remember me?
0: Of course, yes. How's your daughter doing? Okay.
6: She is doing great, thanks.
0: I love that. But you love a specific one.
6: Yeah, every morning, 7:45, I pull up to the Panera and I say, morning, ladies, it's Michelle. I don't even have to tell my order. Ready at the window, grab and go.
3: That's what they do at Starbucks for Joe. They don't even say hi. They just say here.
0: Here. There, I get. I'm loyal to my order. Yeah. I do two different orders. I either get a nitro cold brew or just a Trenta cold brew regular. Mm-hmm. And that's the only question I get asked every morning. He plays a guessing game. My barista, mm-hmm. he'll put one on the screen. And he goes, "Is this the right one?" Today he was right. He's two for two right now. Okay. I got a little Trenta. I'm in a Trenta mood, you know. All right, Michelle.
6: I think we're loyal to our people. Loyal to our people. And, that, you know,
0: amen to that.
3: Joe's loyal to his parking spot. Huh? We are loyal to our parking spot.
1: Oh, yeah.
3: Don't park in my parking spot. That's something I don't play with.
0: You guys know I'm not dramatic. I'm not that type.
3: All right.
0: But if you do park in my parking spot, and I'm not dramatic, I'll stab you. Hey, news is coming up next with Katie Summers.

0: Summers.
1: 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They want to help with limited parking to areas where there's a lot of restaurants, but, you know, if you're waiting for an Uber, if you're grabbing your food to go. So this is Fox 13 Tampa Bay with more on it.
2: Councilmember Deborah Figg-Sanders brought it up at a recent city council meeting. She's recommending city leaders talk about bringing autonomous food delivery services to areas where there are a lot of restaurants and not a lot of parking.
3: Hey, I'm going to be right back. Keep doing the news.
1: All right. So Miley Cyrus teased a possible residency at the Hollywood Bowl in L.A.
4: Yes.
1: So this is Miley in a recent interview. She's doing a couple shows there, but maybe a residency.
5: I think you would have to do a residency of 80 shows at the bowl to satisfy the level of demand.
6: That's
5: for these
6: kind of what my idea was. This is the ultimate dress rehearsal.
5: Right.
6: Is I've learned now through the queue that my calculations are correct and people will come to me.
4: I had a special guest who was going to come in, but they can't come in now.
1: So this Sunday is the MTV VMAs, and Taylor Swift will be honored with an award that's the first of its kind, and it's for her directing skills.
7: She will receive the inaugural award for Artist Director at the Video Music Awards this weekend. That award is for those whose directorial work has advanced the art of visual storytelling. Taylor Swift is recognized as the most awarded act in VMA history, 30 awards.
1: Wow.
6: 30.
4: Oh, wow.
1: I love how she said that too. Wow. And finally, have you guys been following the story about Carrot Top?
6: No.
8: I heard that he tried to unalive himself.
1: Yes.
4: I talked about it yesterday.
1: Oh, did you?
4: Yeah, it's sad.
1: Well, do you want to talk? He's now going on YouTube.
4: Yeah.
1: So the man's name is Brian Evans. He's accused of extorting comedian Carrot Top before his suicide attempt. Mm-hmm. And now he's pushing back. So Evans posted a YouTube video claiming that the situation has more gray areas than reported. But it kind of feels like a lot of word salad to me.
9: It's not as black and white as people try to make it. And anyone, you can polygraph me to this day. Anyone who wants to on air live, feel free. I'm ready. Because what you're saying is not true. And that email that I tried to send, the email that they're referencing, what they can construct it in a certain way. But what I was writing was never, I'm going to release a video that I don't even have anymore, by the way, that I said that I was seeking to retrieve. But what am I going to do with it?
4: Well, you were going to use it to extort him out of $500,000,
1: which
4: was the whole thing was.
1: Exactly. What am I going to do with the video? I don't know. You're going to like sell it to someone on the black market?
6: Insane.
1: So, Carrot Top's lawyer said it was a malicious threat to extort money. Thankfully, Carrot Top is now awake and breathing independently.
4: He had a really cool comeback last year. He got on Kill Tony and did a couple of episodes, and it was really cool to see him get all the love and everything. So I hope that he does well. I love Carrot Top.
1: Absolutely.
4: He was always very funny when he'd do late night TV.
1: And you can get all Joe Show news and content on our free iHeartRadio app, YouTube, Instagram, Twitch, and TikTok. Just search The Joe Show. Make sure to like, subscribe, and share.
4: Oh, thank you, thank you, thank you. Thank you, thank you, thank you, thank you, thank you, thank you.

0: How we doing? We having fun today?
1: Yes, sir. We are.
0: Fantastic day so far. A lot to come as far as this week goes. As far as today goes, it's, you know, War of the Roses. Just did it. If you missed it, iHeartRadio app. Check out the podcast. We also will play it again at 9:30. This week, coming up next, you know, we got Judge Joe show at this time tomorrow. Thursday, we'll have War of the Roses. And then we will have, and I'm very excited about this, the Overnight Scream stream at Busch Gardens. So make sure you watch it live, YouTube, Twitch. We will give away Busch Gardens tickets and everything. If you would like to join, plan on Friday morning hanging out with us at Busch Gardens.
1: Do that.
0: 800-409-9393. That is 800-409-9393. Jed, come in here. I know Jed's on the phones, but does anyone call you the wrong name? Is there something confusing about your name? 800-409-9393. You text in at 97720. You know that song? That's not my name.
2: That's not my name.
0: I feel like Jed could have co-written that song because, well, I'm assuming you're going to bring up Jeb.
2: Everybody calls me freaking Jeb or Jeff. And I was really disappointed. I'll tell you what really actually kind of disappointed me. And I don't mean this to be mean to this man because we love him. But the madman from the cruise was texting me, Joe. Oh, no. And he texted me, Jeb. And I'm like, dude, I've hung out with you on our Joe Show cruise twice. And you've called, you still don't know my name? It's
1: That's not my name.
2: It's Jed with a D. And don't you forget about it, damn it.
0: Maybe he's got some stuff going on.
2: The madman?
0: I don't know. Maybe he was busy, making money or something.
2: Scouring the parts unknown?
1: Yeah.
2: But
0: it was autocorrect, though.
3: That's true.
2: Does it autocorrect to Jeb? Does it autocorrect?
1: I didn't text it.
0: It won't do it on yours.
1: Yeah, I didn't text
0: it. It won't do it on any. If someone can be on their phone who has never typed in Jed, it's J-E-D. I want you to type in J-E-D space. Don't change a thing. Sorry, I'm yawning. Oh, made you yawn in your car.
1: It's contagious.
0: But it won't happen for us because we've typed it so many times and T's in our phone contacts. Mm. But I wonder if that changes it on other people's phones. Ayo, Doc.
4: Hey, what's going on?
0: Do people mess up your name?
4: They do. My actual name is Simon and people go Tommy. Like, I don't know where you get Simon and Tommy from.
1: That's two completely different names.
4: 100%. I know, Ashley. It's unreal. Like, whenever someone calls me on the phone and I introduce myself, hey, it's Simon. They're like, oh, hi, Tommy. I'm like, wrong name.
0: You know what, though? I can kind of tell why they mistake those. Wait, what?
1: He kind of sounds like a Tommy.
0: No, I think he sounds like a Simon.
1: Say Joe Show.
4: That's why I go by Doc now. That's why
1: That's three names. Doc, Tommy, and Simon?
0: Let me ask you a question. Are you a doctor? Why do you go by Doc?
4: So I was a medic in the military.
0: Oh, nice. Cool. Thank you for your service. Yes.
4: Thank you.
1: Ah.
4: Doc is kind of a nickname for medics, so that's what I've adopted.
0: I appreciate you, man. I really do. And you know, we always say, you know, thank you for keeping our country safe, but also thank you for keeping those who also keep our country safe.
1: Yes.
0: You're keeping everyone safe.
4: Thank you. I try. Only a few more years and I retire.
0: We'll talk to you later, Doc. And call us in when you do retire, although it's a couple years from now. But keep calling in. We love you. Ayo, my man.
5: Hey, yo, my man.
0: Real quick. Yeah. I got to apologize to Jules. Yesterday, it was the first day back from work in like 3 weeks for me. We've been all over the place. And Jules was going to come by and say hi on my birthday. I completely missed. He called me and he texted me. I completely missed both. I saw it this morning. I was going to get a hug from Jules on my birthday. I completely messed up. So sorry about that.
5: I was downstairs. I just didn't want to come up.
0: Are you serious?
5: Yeah.
0: I didn't know until after either.
5: Yeah. Wow. I parked my big truck over by the apartment complex side. You know what? I didn't even know that was apartments over there. And I was downstairs. I just didn't want to pop up. I'm like, maybe they're going to sing happy birthday up there. Or might have a meeting.
1: So you went out of your answers. Way. You went out of your way.
5: No, actually.
0: Every
5: Monday, I pass by the studio because I have a stop like 3 minutes down the street. And then I have to go up to take the 275. So I literally pass the studio. So I was like, oh, I'm just going to stop right there, make a left. But, yeah, no. I just remember, it's okay, it's okay. I thought you didn't love
1: me
5: no more.
1: It's not okay.
0: Stop it. Of course I do, and we'll see you on Friday. Stop it.
5: I will. Yeah, I PTO'd that already. I'm getting paid to go party with you on Friday, so shout out to my boss. I love you, bro. No, I mean, with that Zodiac, I was remember, like, we was at Zodiac for Jed's birthday, right? And we had the birthday party for Jed, and they was like, and the birthday boy's in the building, Jeb. And we're like, oh,
1: really?
5: My God. That's like the second.
1: Yeah.
5: He did it like, he was like, we got the host from 93.3 FOZ, the Joe Show, Jeb. Well, and they kept calling him Jeb all night.
2: Oh, well, God. Do you remember when they did the bottle service, how they bring out those signs that are like the, and it said, happy birthday, Jeb, and it had like 5 exclamation points out of it?
5: Oh, yes, all night they kept calling him Jeb, and we just kept looking at each other. I'm
1: like, why do you think people Jeb don't hear the D, but they hear a B?
0: Because I think that Jeb is more of a common name.
1: Is it?
0: I don't know.
2: I don't think so.
0: Jebediah.
5: Jebediah.
1: I say Jedediah, like Jedi.
0: Oh, yeah. What is it? Jedediah Simpson? No, Jebediah Simpson.
2: No, it's Jebediah. I thought it was
0: Jebediah.
2: I thought it was Jedediah Springfield.
0: Jebediah Springfield.
2: I don't know. Now I'm blanking.
1: I'm not going to hold you. Now, so she was calling you Jeb. I was like, it's Jeb. Yeah. I was like, it's Jeb. So when she meets you next week, don't be upset if she calls you Jeb.
5: Jed, if you ever have a kid, just name him Jed for, you know, shiitakes and giggles. Just name him Jed.
0: It's Jebediah Springfield.
5: Jebediah Jed for short.
0: There was a murder attempt from a guy by the name of Jedediah Simpson. So look at that. That's according to Mugshot's Facebook page. Uh-huh. All allegedly. I don't know. Guy's got a very scary mugshot. All right, Jules. We will see you. We'll see you on Friday.
5: Please answer the text. I got a question. Bye. Oh, I love you. I'm gonna hang up.
0: Love you, brother.
1: Joe, what do people mistakenly call you?
0: What do they call me? Bitch ass boy.
1: How?
0: Ho. Yeah. You shifty. You know.
1: Oh yeah.
0: They call me a lot of things. But she won't call me daddy.
2: No.
0: Hey. For my birthday, I asked again. She said, nope.
2: Oh, man.
0: I know. She says, stop asking me. I go, come on, one time. That's all I want. And say, okay, all right, fine. I can get it. Whatever. I was literally about to say Elena, but that's what they call you.
3: So they call my daughter. I didn't realize that was a thing.
0: What is the actual way to say it?
3: Alana. A-L-A-N-A.
1: Alana, yes. Alana. That's pretty.
3: Yeah. There's no I, there's no E. It's always been a thing. We go places, and I'm like sitting at the doctor's office when she was tiny, and they're like, Elena. I'm just sitting there. I'm like, nope, who the hell's Elena?
1: Yeah. Some respect on my name. Bitch. Nope.
0: Yes.
3: She's still getting it.
0: Yes. Hey, we love you so much,
1: Alana.
3: All right, thank you guys. Oh, I'm a first time caller.
1: What? Oh, hold on. Oh, my bad.
3: Bye, guys.
1: I call you Jet.
0: Love you.
2: Jet?
1: Like Jet.
0: Oh,
1: Jet,
0: yeah, Jet.
1: Like the famous Jet Jackson.
0: Did she just correct you?
1: She did.
0: She's listening?
1: She is. I don't know.
2: Now she knows.
0: I know.
1: Hey, cool. Stop.
0: Why? I'm singing her a song. So she's excited. We're going to meet her next week. With nobody.
1: Nobody.
0: So just grab somebody. I'm singing this for Ashley's girlfriend right now. No leaving this party. Although, wait, I should be careful.
1: Yeah.
0: She might be turned on this early in the morning. With nobody to love.
2: Nobody. Nobody.
0: Honey.
1: What are you on?
0: I was hoping one of you ladies would hit me with the honey, but, you know, I got to do it. I
2: got Jet version of it.
0: Yes, Jet. You're totally right.
1: I would rather be Jet than Jed.
0: Special Jeb.
2: Or Produce Jeb.
0: Mm-hmm. All right. Hey, Overnight Dream Stream. We are excited because next week we get to hang out with Ashley's lover. I know.
1: Okay, your stop.
0: But before that, though. Wait, you not like me singing? You always love me singing.
1: Okay.
2: What's wrong with the love tunes, Ashley?
1: I love when he sings.
0: Before we do that, though, we've got 12 hours of terror plus three. We've got 15, the frightening 15.
1: That's right. Mm.
0: 7 p.m. until 10 a.m. the next day. 7 p.m. Thursday night till 12. Wait. My brain's not working. We're going to be live at Busch Gardens. 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I'm

0: All right, let me see. You know what? We got time for it. Let's do this right now. We're going to take a pause for the cause on the radio, but on YouTube and Twitch, we're going to do some bonus content for you right now. Ooh, the camera looks horrible, but whatever. They'll figure it out. Let me see that. Look how bad it looks there. This camera, what did we pay? $4 for this dumbass camera? Ooh, I'm feisty today. I blame certain people. All right, we are live on YouTube and Twitch right now. Go head over there right now. I just want to make sure that you've got the stream ready to go, and I need to see how many people. We've got like 19, almost 20,000 subscribers on YouTube. We got about 1,000, 2,000 people on Twitch. Get to our YouTube and our Twitch right now. Do me a favor, because Thursday night at 7 p.m., well, we're going to be live from Stranglewood Estates. I am terrified for this. I was told by Nikki, and maybe we get, is Nikki or Kim here?
1: Let me see if Kim's here.
0: Go run out and see if Kim's here. Because they won't tell us what's going on. I'm telling you, this camera sucks balls. No offense. Look at this camera.
2: Let's see. That. Oh, wow.
3: It looks like there's a filter on it.
0: Mm-hmm. I know.
2: She's filtered, wow, mama. Look at your mustache. Oh, you can't see it. Yeah, you can't. Yeah. Wow, it doesn't even look like you have one.
0: That's nuts. You guys got to go to YouTube and Twitch right now and see this. Hold on, let me see what Ashley's looks like then.
2: Let's see. How do I look?
0: It all looks bad. Yeah. The resolution on all these look horrible.
2: What happened?
1: It looks bad.
2: Oh, it does, Jed.
0: Jed, that looks horrible.
2: Look at Katie.
0: Buddy.
2: Look at Joe.
0: Look at this. You can't even see my mustache.
2: They're floating.
1: Yeah, I don't know what's going on then.
0: Something's going on. Did they switch out our cameras for another show since everyone else is giving mouth hugs to other shows right in front of us? What do you think it is? I don't know. All right, get to our YouTube and our Twitch because we are taking over Stranglewood Estates at Busch Gardens 7 p.m. Thursday night, rolling until 10 a.m. the next day. This is something no one's ever done before, and shout out to Busch Gardens. We love them. They are family, and this will be such a special moment. We've got birthday passes to give away. It's for my birthday. We're going to give away Busch Garden tickets on YouTube and Twitch right now. Get to either of the channels. We want to see you. Did you just? Nope, still bad. It's horrible, isn't it?
3: It's like a baby doll face.
2: It's crazy. Yeah, you do.
0: Jed's clicking a bunch of buttons right now.
1: I don't know what's going on.
0: He's the button man. Go check it out. We'll give away tickets right now, too.
2: Who is this man? Who is this white man?
0: We're going to give you... it's horrible.
2: Yeah.
0: We're going to give you bonus content as well as we play some commercials. We're just going to talk to you on YouTube and Twitch, though, so go check it out.
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0: All right, this might be a dumb topic. It might work out. I'm not sure. We'll test it out right now. Joe Show's live on 93.3 FLZ and 800-409-9393. This type of person does it best. Basically, what I'm going to talk about is my grandma's coming into town. I love my grandma. I love my grandma. And she's coming into town, and I cannot wait for the food she's about to make. My grandma makes the best sauce in the history of spaghetti sauces ever. My grandma makes, my mouth is watering now. Oh my God. My grandma makes the best of abundigas. It's like a soup with meatball. Oh, baby. My grandma makes the best cookies. Every grandma makes the best cookies. Are grandmas the best chefs of all time?
1: 1,000%. My grandma makes the best homemade ice cream.
0: Eh?
1: Yeah.
0: Really?
1: Yes.
0: You can do that?
1: Yes. If she was up right now, I would call her. She'd be like, yeah.
0: Well, she probably wouldn't hear you.
1: She probably would.
0: She'd go, huh?
1: Yeah.
2: Is it homemade, Ashley, or is it like this stuff?
1: Don't make me call my grandma.
0: We love your grandma.
2: Yeah. We do.
0: We'll never forget when Ashley came out to her grandma because she wasn't wearing her hearing aids, so she couldn't hear her. But I think that grandmas are the best. Like, I think once you reach a grandma status, you automatically become like the best chef in the family. Mm-hmm. Maybe I'm off on that. But 800-409-9393, I am just curious. Who's got the best what? Who makes the best what? 800-409-9393, you can text us at 97720, but not even make, not make. I don't know. This is a dumb topic.
3: No, I like it. I'm going to say my best friend Abby makes the best crab salad. Have you ever had crab salad?
2: Is it with the imitation crab?
3: Yes, sir.
2: I've never had a salad with it, but I know what
0: like
2: imitation
0: a crab is.
3: It's so like Midwestern. There's like mayonnaise in it.
0: Not a Connie
3: cream.
0: Sue.
2: What's a Connie Sue?
3: Cucumbers.
0: Connie Sue is cucumbers, imitation crab, lemon juice.
3: Yeah, but you got to Wisconsin it up and throw a bunch of mayonnaise
0: good.
3: In there.
0: Yeah, that sounds good. That sounds good.
2: My dad makes the best. It's a balsamic pineapple steak where you marinate it.
1: That sounds
3: very
1: fine.
3: Fancy.
2: Wait, this is what you're going
0: for? Your dad makes really good food.
1: He does.
0: Your mom makes the best meatloaf.
2: My grandmother was so good at making quilts and homemade blankets
1: for us. Your
2: Jamaican
1: grandmother?
2: No.
1: Oh.
2: The white grandma.
1: Oh.
2: Yeah.
1: What?
0: I'm just trying to think it like this type of person does the best. Like, grandmas are the best cooks.
1: Mm-hmm. And they pass it down to the oldest sibling. That's how it usually is. Like, my sister, she has kind of like a recipe book of everything my grandmother can make.
0: No, but like gay guys are the best at sass. Now you get what I'm trying to do with this?
1: Okay.
0: Catholics are the best at hiding secrets.
1: Oh.
0: They have a lot of secrets.
4: Okay. All right.
0: All my Catholics family, they're good at keeping secrets.
1: Kids are good at being honest.
3: That is very true.
0: Brutally honest.
1: Brutally honest.
0: No one's more brutally honest than like a one to, or well, I guess whenever they talk, whenever you're old enough to talk to like 10 years old.
3: Yep.
0: Brutally honest.
1: Yeah.
3: Nothing more humbling than getting called a big back by like an 8-year-old.
1: Right,
3: so.
1: Like what?
3: Like, wow, okay. All right, that's how you really feel.
0: It was that was very specific. Who did that?
3: A friend of a friend's kid.
1: What?
3: And I was like, wow, I can't even be mad at you.
1: Yeah, them kids, man. I don't play with kids. I fight kids.
0: Did that cause tears when you left?
1: No. I fight kids.
3: I was just like, huh. Well, it is what it is.
1: You got to kick him in the shin.
0: No one, you get what I'm trying to do right now with this?
2: Like, nobody is a better handyman than your granddaddy.
0: My granddaddy?
2: Yeah.
1: I call him my big daddy.
2: Your big daddy?
1: Yeah, remember that's in the South. Yeah.
0: I call him Papa.
2: Or like my uncle, like, Everybody has a crazy uncle who's really good at shooting
0: guns. Oh, yeah. No one's better at touching people than Uncle Touchy.
1: Oh, wow. Jesus. All right.
0: Yes.
1: I got one of them.
0: No one's better at being a creep than your uncle.
4: That's a fact.
0: Think about that.
2: And nobody's better at ruining a family dinner than the...
0: An aunt.
2: No.
1: It's usually an aunt and uncle.
0: It's normally an aunt. An aunt like
2: Or a cousin-in-law.
1: Nah, it's usually an aunt or uncle for
0: the holiday. Yeah, it's an aunt. Mm-hmm. It's an aunt. One aunt, like,
1: it's usually my Auntie Tracy. Love her to death. She get a little drunk, get a little lit.
0: Yeah, mm-hmm. I have an aunt that, yeah.
1: Yeah.
0: Yeah. Yeah.
1: You know, there's always... Never mind.
2: What?
1: Go That's ahead. So funny. Right. Those inner thoughts. Messing with him. He fighting the urge, whatever it is.
3: What?
0: No one did. Never mind.
2: Come on.
1: No one told me.
0: Can I get one free pass saying something?
1: Yeah. Yes.
0: Uh-oh. All right, one free pass.
2: Do you need the warning?
1: Do you need the warning?
0: No. Just one free pass.
2: Okay.
0: No one dates nerdy black women quite like gingers. Thoughts on that?
1: I've never noticed that.
0: All right, fine. I was off on that one.
2: No, I don't think you're
0: right. I thought I had it.
1: I think anime.
2: Oh, that's what I think.
1: Yes.
0: No one loves anime quite like nerdy black women.
1: Yeah.
0: Thoughts on that.
2: It's very true.
0: No one makes Starbucks coffee quite like women with blue hair. Thoughts on that?
1: Multiple. They have, it's like a tie-dye. You know?
0: Oh, yeah.
1: It's like a, you throw it
3: Lots
1: in
3: of
1: there.
3: Tattoos.
1: Mm-hmm.
2: It's like purple-green. It's the colors of the rainbow.
0: Yes. Maybe like Chipotle bag tattoos.
1: Yes. Yeah. Machine Gun Kelly.
0: Yeah.
1: Mm-hmm.
0: Yeah.
2: And fat guys always do the best barbecue.
1: No one sings and cracks better jokes than a rather large person.
2: Ralphie May. Kevin James. Jeff Ross used to be really fat.
1: He's just going down the line.
3: Uh-huh. Who else?
2: Faison Love. I mean,
1: But he did get in some trouble recently.
2: I know.
1: Not paying his child support.
0: The drunk brother. That is true. No
1: Who's
0: one's
1: the drunk
0: more
1: brother?
0: Of a drunk than a brother.
1: Who's the drunk brother out of you three?
0: Luke. What do you mean?
1: Oh, okay.
3: Luke's you said that here. So quickly.
1: Right. Like I was supposed to know that.
0: Luke's out here slinging it. Oh, yeah.
1: He learned it from his big bro.
0: Not me. All right, we attempted something.
1: We did.
0: It kind of worked.
1: Yeah, it did.
0: Kind of.
1: Yeah, could have got a little early.
0: Yeah, you know. Could have got out a little early.
2: Oh, my God.
0: Damn.

0: 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Ready for today? We're gonna go to Busch Gardens after the show. We're going to, we're gonna find out like 25% of what's about to happen. They're not really filling us in on everything, and well, the reason why is they want us to be absolutely terrified. The 12 hours of terror plus three. What was the 15? The frightful 15.
1: Yeah.
0: 7 p.m. till 10 a.m. Make sure you are watching us and streaming us live Thursday night to Friday morning. Katie, what's coming up with the news?
1: So another member of Mom Talk has left the cast of The Secret Lives of Mormon Wives. And now some iPhone users can get money back as a result of a class action lawsuit against Apple.
0: I'm a big class action guy.
1: I have one of the phones. I'm going to do it. Pay me.
2: Which one?
0: How do I? You know what? See, typical. She teases. I want to know more. I wait on more. I must find out. Do I get money next?
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3: Eligible iPhone owners can begin filing claims to receive compensation as a part of a $250 million settlement. It's a class action lawsuit against Apple. Check this out. Because we love money. Woo!
4: Giddy up.
5: 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Certain iPhone 16 and iPhone 15 owners earlier this year, after being accused of deceiving consumers about the phone's artificial intelligence features.
27: Need all my coin. I need it all. You know, I'm a big class action lawsuit person. Facebook, Walmart, mm-hmm. Everywhere. I'm going to put my email in and get that money.
3: So you can file through December 21st. You got time. So Taylor Frankie Paul declared that she

0: involving a failed court order drug test. But they all kind of like come at each other back and forth on social media all the time. I mean, obviously you can't talk about someone's kids, but.
1: Right. Listen, you already know. I've been talking about your kids, your grandma, your mama. Everything is kind of like.
2: Nothing is off limits if you want to beef with me. Yeah, okay. I will go for the jugular and the first punch.
1: Don't have no RIP in the bio because I'm going to be.
2: Oh, yeah. If you want to honor anyone dead in your bio of your Instagram, just know I will probably go after them first.
1: Yeah. Mm-hmm. I don't play.
3: It's a low hanging fruit.
2: Mm-hmm. When you go low, I go to the basement.
0: Yeah, and we don't even have basements in Florida.
2: Now, I will literally, I will dig a hole right. just to ensure that I'm lower than you.
0: And some food news. Taco Bell is now offering a fun twist on the Gordita Crunch with a splash of sliders. So it's like a Gordita Crunch mixed with a slider. You can get the Steak Gordita Crunch Duo featuring two warm, soft flatbreads layered with cheese. There's all the cheese, mozzarella, cheddar, pepper jack, and then there's grilled marinated steak in one of them, and then you can do chicken in the other. And I'm just super hungry right now, so I just want to talk about food.
2: I am so hungry.
1: Y'all are all hungry.
2: I'm literally looking at you like,
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2: Thank you, thank you, thank you. Happy. We do this every single time.
0: That was a fun abo.
2: Well, then let's see if we can make it even more fun. Thank you, thank you, thank you.

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Tampa Bay's number one and only hit music channel, 93.3 FLZ. 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Will we catch another cheater? This one's crazy. Do not miss it. That's at 9:30. Okay.

0: Okay.
1: Tell me about your haircut, Katie, when you were a kid.
2: So, Ashley and I have talked about how much we love TLC. Love TLC. And I decided when I was in sixth grade, I loved TLC so much that I was going to ask for a T-Boss haircut.
3: Yes! The hood loved a T-Boss haircut.
4: Yeah, I have to look at this.
3: I love it.
1: You're telling me that you don't know what a T-Ball is?
3: The two things on the side.
2: Yeah, the two things. Well, and then keep in mind, like, my hair is thick and curly, and I don't really have, like, it doesn't work.
1: What is it called again?
3: Yes! I would pull, let's do this one. 90s T-Boss, because that one's kind of, like, updated.
4: I know.
1: Do you have a picture?
2: Yeah, I have to find it. It did not look like that, though, because I looked like a mushroom.
3: This is kind of like how hers was.
4: It's like the John and Kate plus eight.
1: That is literally what it is. The John and Kate plus eight haircut.
4: Kate Gosling.
2: Yeah, I had like such pretty hair, and I decided to do that.
3: Yeah, that was the style.
2: And then this one girl that I went to school with, her name was Wendy, she told me to get a haircut. And I said, where? How? It's all gone. You want me to get another haircut?
3: Wendy! Yes, everybody wanted their hair like this.
2: I know.
3: My mama had her hair like this.
4: You could have gone Demi Moore and G.I. Jane and just shaved it.
2: I love TLC so much, though. That was dedication to the cause. I was like, I'm going to chop off all my hair.
3: So I had to do the Aaliyah swoop, so I always had my eye covered. Yes, I had to have my eye covered like Aaliyah. Mm-hmm. Joe had NSYNC hair. We always are fan people.
1: When my girlfriend in college broke up with me, I thought, you know what? I don't know why I thought that would be like cool and girls would like me, but I bleached my hair. Have you seen that?
2: I have not seen that.
1: You've really never seen me with bleached hair?
3: You look like Nick Carter.
4: The frosted tips.
1: Nice. I look like a trash ass hoe is what I looked like.
3: No way, you looked handsome.
1: What is it called? The T-Boss haircut?
3: Yeah, T-Boss haircut. Nice. So what was yours called?
1: What was mine called?
3: Yeah.
1: I don't know.
3: Jed, you have really good hair. Did you ever cut your hair or do anything like that?
2: Did you idolize anyone?
1: Wait, we won't say it on the air. Look at this photo that just popped up on my phone.
2: Oh my
1: God.
3: Oh, wow.
1: It's a picture of Jed in high school with a girl or college. Guy. Wait, it's a picture of Jed.
3: Let's reword that.
1: Jed's in college. This is in 2017. And it says, oh my God, getting laid tonight.
3: Yay.
4: What kind of haircut was I wearing in that photo? Because that was probably the standard cut that I went with a long time. I tried.
3: There wasn't a celebrity like you wanted your hair like?
4: I don't know. I went through a phase in high school, Ashley, where I looked like a prisoner. I had the low two taper fade.
3: So you like you was going off to military school.
4: Yeah.
3: Oh.
4: It's not a good look. I looked so bad. I gotta see if I can find a picture. I'm sure it's out there somewhere.
3: A bit terrifying.
2: I love it.
4: For a second,
3: You'd be a part of like Fallout Boy. It's giving like Fallout Boy.
2: Yeah, it's giving
4: Wentz
2: like
4: vibes.
2: MGK.
3: Yeah.
1: Can
3: we post that?
1: Oh my God, look at old Nick Wise.
4: Wow.
2: Nicholas.
3: Can we post that photo of you with the hair?
1: Yeah.
3: Okay, send that to us. That was great. I like that. I like that a lot. Mm-hmm. It's going to be on the internet forever, just letting you know.
1: Let's see. Oh, God. I really took some bad pictures. Definitely posting it for chicks.
2: Did you say, oh, my God, I'm going to get laid tonight?
3: Right.
1: Totally get laid tonight. I'm Jed Schilling.
3: Thanks to my hair.
1: I'm Jed Schilling, and I approve this message. I'm getting laid.
3: Was that on
4: Snapchat?
3: I'm
4: Jed Schilling, and I'm cool, and you're not.
3: Was that on Snapchat?
4: Yes, it was.
3: You just sent it to Joe?
1: Hey, I'm Jed.
3: Or did Joe screenshot that?
4: That was 2016.
3: Or did you put that on your story?
1: Thirst trap, dumbass.
4: Oh, my God.
3: Look at
2: their shirts unbuttoned and everything.
3: Delete that.
4: I got one question for you,
3: Joe. My eyes hurt.
4: One question.
1: Yeah.
4: Where are you?
3: Can you send me that?
1: No.
4: Why?
3: Please.
1: 100% not going to do that. Oh, my God. Look at this hair. It's so bad.
4: Look at this. This is middle school Jed hair.
2: Aww.
4: I got the Bieber going.
3: Yeah, you definitely got the Bieber going.
1: 800-409-9393. When you look back on something you did, I always wonder, you know, are kids going to look back and go, why in the good God
2: did I decide
1: to wear pajamas to school every single day?
2: It was comfortable. But back
1: You were wearing it?
2: I was wearing real clothes. These kids, they just wake up and go. Just wrap themselves in a blanket. Yeah, I'm like, what? You got to get fly at school.
1: This was then when I cut it and I still had frosted tips.
2: Oh, yeah. So who inspired that?
1: Probably Nick Carter.
2: Nothing wrong with that. There's nothing wrong with that. I like it. Some of them, I was like a little, you know, a little concerned. But
1: dude,
2: shout out to your mom allowing you to do that.
1: How about this chain from The Rock?
2: Joe, please send me that picture. Please. Uh-oh. I'm begging you.
3: You are
2: please.
3: Serving face in hey, all
2: know.
3: Those pictures.
2: I need that. I love it. You really do look like The Rock. Send me that one. This doesn't even look like you. Can you send me that?
1: I mean, and I wondered why I wasn't like getting laid.
2: Yeah, you look like a cheerleader or something.
3: You're so serious at all that.
2: Yo, send me these. I've never seen these before. Can you send me like three of them?
3: She's going to make an album.
2: Thank you. I think the world needs to see what Joe looked like when he had bleach blonde hair.
1: I think that I shouldn't even have had a phone back then.
2: I will do the before and now. How about that?
1: I mean, this is just horrible.
2: Please. He's bringing up cute pictures.
1: So yeah, what is he doing? What is he doing?
4: Oh, then I had this. Everybody had this awkward stage of hair.
1: Hey, too. James.
0: Hey, how you guys doing this morning?
1: Well, looking back on things, I'm definitely doing better than I was doing.
0: So back in the day, I used to go to school with these, I skateboarded a lot, but they were National Skate Shoes, the NSS shoes for skateboarding. And if you look back at these shoes, they actually look like they said ass.
1: Kind of cool. Not going to lie.
0: Yeah.
1: Kind of cool.
2: It was a look.
0: But I don't know how it would work.
2: That doesn't
0: like
2: even
0: that.
2: Look like Joe. I can't get over this. I'm making this your profile picture. making this my profile picture on Instagram.
1: Please don't do that.
4: Your profile picture?
2: Yeah.
4: Oh, God.
1: By the way, I'm still convinced Jed is just showing cute photos.
4: I don't think that Jed gets what we're doing right now. Cute photo.
2: Yes, it is.
4: No, it is not. I was about to slip up.
2: Lad.
4: No, not a proper young lad in that one.
1: I mean, I'm a product of not being hit soon enough in life. I should have been punched.
2: My hairstylist, she said I had the T-Boss, no blonde. See, everybody wanted the T-Boss. I'm not mad at that. T-Boss was in style. Although I love Left Eye better.
3: Oh, well, Left Eye was.
2: Yeah, she was.
3: My so good.
2: Girl. Mm-hmm. I'm posting this
0: better
2: photo,
0: than the 80s. We had the froze going with the sweatband and the big old afro looked like a Q-tip.
1: I wish I could pull off an afro.
4: I wish I could pull off like an Ice Cube cherry curl.
1: I mean, well, this is just
0: back.
1: Horrible.
0: I got to get back to work. You guys have a great day.
1: Eh, quit your job. Yeah. We'll talk to you
0: Have
1: later.
0: A good one, guys.
1: All right, you too.
2: That is not you. That's you.
1: That's me. That's me. I was fat and had dyed hair. It was a lonely time for me.
2: What's that one song? I just can't sing it. I don't know. It's a song that...
1: Where are you?
2: We play it, Jed. You know the song. I just can't... It's like a rock song. We play it on the station, guys. You know, Katie.
1: We do not like, play a rock... What do you play a rock song?
2: No.
4: No.
1: What, are you doing a shift on 98 Rock?
2: It's not this.
1: Here, hold on. Do it again.
2: I just can't. It's killing me.
3: Is it the Neon Dream?
4: Oh, no.
3: Oh, no. The Killers. The Killers. Yeah.
2: Yeah.
4: Oh, yeah.
2: Control.
4: Jealousy. Turn insanity.
2: Mr. Brightside.
4: On your
2: yes. Own. This is exactly what he said. It looks like he's singing it.
3: She's definitely putting that on her story.
2: Oh, yeah.
1: You are?
2: Yeah, Mr. Brightside.

0: Ashley dedicates that to me 10 years ago.
1: Yeah.
0: Did you post it?
1: Not yet. I'm posting it right now. Go look at Ashley Nix.
0: I'm going to play another throwback as I want to vote. 93.3 FLZ. 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
2: Emma, you believe your boyfriend is cheating on you because of the amount of times he's accused you of cheating.
3: I do believe that, yep. My friends have told me that he's probably saying these things because he's the one doing it himself, yeah.
2: So you guys live with each other?
3: We do. Yeah, we've been living together for 3 years.
2: When did this change happen?
3: For 5 years.
2: 5 years? When did this change happen?
3: A month ago.
2: Okay.
3: It's been a long month.
2: Yeah. And some of the things that have been a part of this change is he changed his phone password.
3: Yes, he's...
2: Mm-hmm. Go ahead. What else is
3: that? Yeah. He stopped sharing his location with me suddenly. And I think after he did that, he definitely started to act more strange.
2: Have you ever cheated on him before?
3: No.
2: Has he ever accused you of cheating before this moment?
3: No. This is out of the ordinary for him. Like, he's gone 180. I don't know what's happening.
2: Emma, I'm going to put you on hold right now and know that we're here for you. Ashley, do you have everything that you need?
4: I do.
2: Okay. We're going to wait for Chad to give me that. All right. Chad has called Dennis. Remember, we don't hear a ring, but hopefully Dennis picks up and hopefully sends the flowers to Emma.
5: Hello?
6: Hi, is this Dennis?
5: Yeah.
6: Hi, Dennis. My name is Kayla. I'm calling from Beautiful Blossoms, a new flower store in St. Pete. And if you had a moment for a quick survey, I would love to offer you a free dozen long stem red roses. You got a moment? Help us out?
5: I'm sorry. How did you get this number?
6: Through companies you've done business with. We just got your number through that way. So we're just trying to get our name out here as a new flower store. And if you could just do this two-question survey, you can send some roses to whomever you want, and they will be completely free. I will not ask for any credit card information or anything. Can you help us out? Real quick. 2 minutes less.
5: It's free. It's like a flower store marketing?
6: Yep. New flower store. Just trying to get our name out there. Can you help us out?
5: Okay, yeah.
6: I do need to let you know this call is being recorded for quality and training purposes. Are you okay with that?
5: Whatever.
6: Perfect. Have you purchased flowers in the last 6 months?
5: No.
6: Do you plan on purchasing flowers in the next 6 months?
5: I don't know. Maybe.
6: Okay, and that is a wrap with the survey. Now, I do need a first and last name of who you want to send these roses to.
5: Send them to Monica.
6: Okay. And with these roses, we do include a note so she's aware of who they're coming from. What do you want to say to Monica?
5: Say thinking of you.
6: Thinking of you. Perfect. Again, Dennis, thank you so much for helping us out. I'm actually going to transfer you over to Ship It and Handling, and they're going to gather the rest of your information, okay?
5: Okay.
2: Hi, is this Dennis?
5: Yeah.
2: Hi, Dennis. Dennis, I'm going to make this super quick so you can move on with your day. First off, thank you so much for taking the time to complete the survey. I see a Monica... Is that who we're going to send the flowers to?
5: Yep.
2: Okay. I don't notice a name attached. Do you want your name attached to it?
5: No, don't put my name.
2: Okay.
5: Just put from D, something like that.
2: Okay. All right.
5: Yeah.
2: Is that because you don't want your wife to... Or I'm sorry, your girlfriend
5: just,
2: to see?
5: Just put from D. She'll know who that is.
2: Yeah, but you don't want your name on it because you don't want your girlfriend to see this, right?
5: Man, just put what I said.
2: Okay, I don't think you're really understanding what I'm trying to say here. You know, I know Emma.
5: Who?
2: You don't know an Emma?
5: I know a lot of people.
2: Mm-hmm. So, Dennis, my name is Joe. I host a radio show. And your girlfriend called us because she was afraid that you've been cheating on her, and it looks like you are.
5: What the f*** is this? What are you... I'm sorry.
2: Emma, do you want to say anything to Dennis?
5: No.
3: Dennis cheating on me.
5: Emma, are
3: you cheating on me? Answer my question, yes or no.
5: No, I'm not f***ing cheating on you. This is a whole elaborate... Mm-hmm. What, like a plan to like catch me or some shit? Are you f***ing serious right now?
3: Are you
5: this?
3: Why are you acting like this? Like, why are you being so defensive?
5: Why are you acting like this?
3: You're on the phone. You are also. Who is Monica, by the way? Who is that?
5: Monica is. She's just someone I work with. She's been going through some shit, okay? She like
3: what
5: lost
3: shit is
5: her,
3: that?
5: Her dog.
3: Thinking of you?
5: I should
3: what
5: be
3: does
5: the
3: that
5: one,
3: mean?
5: I should be the one doing this. I should be the one setting this up because, frankly, they got a lot of questions for you. Okay?
3: What do you have for like, me? I am not doing
5: we've oh, really? Because you spend so much time number. With all your friends. You spend so much time with all your friends. You're out super late, okay? And I'm not, I don't even know, like, you know, if you're being honest
3: I'm
5: with me.
3: I'm a wedding
5: so.
3: Planner, Dennis. Like, I have a job. I have, that's part of my job. I have to go socialize. I need to make connections. I need a network. That's a part of my job.
2: Emma, do you have coworkers and are you sending them roses or is this just something that Dennis thinks is okay to do? Because to me, I can't imagine someone in a relationship. Like, I wouldn't send roses to a coworker of mine. Dennis, why do you think that's okay
3: don't.
2: To do?
5: Because I told you she's having a tough time, and I'm sorry that I'm like a nice guy who likes to.
3: How do I not know who she is then? Like, you should have told me who she is. Like,
2: also, why don't you want your name on it? Why wouldn't you want your name on the?
6: Yeah.
2: No.
6: Yeah, why are you being so secretive?
5: It's okay. Yeah. I have been seeing Monica. Okay, is that what you wanted to hear, Emma? Okay. And frankly, it's not like you know, this isn't something that would happen if like you were also probably cheating on me.
3: What?
5: With all like, yeah, are your girlfriends?
3: So my friends were right this whole time. They were right this whole time. How long has it been? How many times did you do it?
5: You know, maybe if you weren't so f***ing controlling all the time, like, you know,
3: are you kidding me?
5: Trust you, and you know, I wouldn't have to like seek validation, you know, elsewhere and. Damn it.
3: Okay, so how many times did you f*** her? Like,
5: oh,
3: I need to know this.
5: You don't want to play this game. You don't want to play this game.
3: It's not a game.
2: Dennis, have you ever brought Monica into Emma's home?
5: Bro, who the f*** are you even asking these questions, man? You stay the f***
2: I'm the guy that your girlfriend had to go to because you haven't been very honest with her.
5: Oh, my God, bro.
2: And it looks like I'm the guy that shows your girlfriend a little bit more respect. So do you want to... Maybe answer that question. Have you brought another woman into Emma's home?
5: Into my home?
3: This is my home.
5: Bro, you guys don't even know what the f*** you're playing with here. It's
6: we do. So you did. Cheater.
3: So you did. Just, Dennis, just say it. Like, you have nothing else to lose right now. It's fine. Just say it.
5: All right, yeah. Couple times.
3: A couple times.
5: Does that make you happy? Does that feel good?
3: And you brought it to our bedroom. Yeah.
5: Did she also say
3: hi to the cats? Did she pet them?
5: Man, don't talk about the cats. Don't talk about the cats.
3: Oh, she definitely did. Yeah.
2: You're Emma, crazy. Do you want to talk to Dennis off the air?
3: What?
2: Do you want to take this off the air?
3: Yeah. Yeah, it's getting really embarrassing.

0: All right, that's it for today. Foley at Strength. Got everyone in the studio. First time we've been in the studio in quite some time.
1: Yeah,
0: and boy,
1: man,
0: has it been an amazing show.
1: I missed my seat.
0: What?
1: I missed my seat. Mm-hmm.
0: You know, it was a great show until then.
1: I missed my seat, and someone was sitting in it because my headphone jack was plugged into Katie Summers.
2: Yeah, Joe's mom.
0: Oh, yeah, okay. It was my mom. I'm sorry.
1: All right, never mind. That's the only white woman able to sit in my chair.
0: Were you about to say that shifty bitch? Because I think my mom is listening right now.
1: I said she's the only white woman.
0: Hey, what do you guys think about Aaron Jacobson telling me my mom's hot this morning?
1: Oh, she
2: did?
1: Oh.
0: Yeah, he was like, hey, your mom, by the way, bro. I'm not going to say anything. And I was like, okay, cool, thanks. And he goes, your mom's so hot. And I go, you just said
1: when
0: you
1: does
0: weren't
1: going
0: to say anything.
1: When does it get awkward?
2: It's I would have like, backed
1: yeah.
2: him.
1: Because now you have him over, you have a couple of drinks, he's looking at your mom a little, It's like, whoa, wait a minute.
3: Like, she is stunning, but he doesn't have to say to you like five times.
1: Only I can say that.
0: He kept doing that. He's like, hey, I'm not going to say anything.
1: Where were his hands when he was saying it?
2: In his pockets?
0: God. If you wear jean shorts, that's the only proper way to stand. You gotta keep them in the pockets. Maybe
1: pocket,
0: sometimes you go like this.
1: Hold your pocket, rock.
0: Never
1: it.
0: Like this.
3: No, yeah, no.
0: Sometimes like this.
1: Yeah, thumbs out.
0: Sometimes like this.
2: No, thumbs out. We don't
1: Are we doing anything. A Levi's commercial right now?
0: Maybe something like this.
1: Yes. You got ring
3: hands
1: on
3: the hips.
1: Yeah.
0: All right, favorite moments of today's show. We'll start with Jed. We never start with Jed.
3: We don't. Mm.
2: I was going to say, Ashley, this all-nighter was pretty good.
0: Katie.
1: Our fun haircuts.
0: Ashley.
1: I would have to say fun haircuts because, I mean, check out my Instagram story at AshleyNix at Live with Joe Show.
0: All right.
1: It's killing me.
2: What was your favorite part, Joe?
0: I didn't enjoy today at all.
2: Really?
0: Not after we made fun of me.
2: Who's good up until that point, though?
0: Yeah. Okay. Check everything out on our free iHeartRadio app. And, hey, we're getting ready for it. We're going to be doing it.
1: We're doing it.
0: We're doing it live.
1: We're doing it live.
0: Streaming live from Busch Gardens. We're actually going to go do some tests today. Maybe they'll let us go live on Twitch today. Probably not.
2: We can test it. I think we're testing it today.
0: Okay, make sure you hit follow on our Twitch for today. We might go live right around 1 p.m. today at Busch Gardens as we do a little test. For the overnight scream stream, it's going to be a ton of fun. We'll be back tomorrow with Judge Joe Show.

happy Tuesday. And it's my mom's birthday today, so happy birthday, Nance Pants. This is Katie on 93.3 FLZ. Virgo season, yes. Oh my gosh, I am so looking forward to the weekend. So we're going to get like, okay, it's like Florida fall feels. But the humidity is going to go way down starting on Friday and last through the weekend. So I'm like, yay, let's carve a pumpkin or something.

Scream stream that's going to be starting Thursday night at 7 p.m. Yes, the Joe Show. We're going to be camping out, like legit, inside a haunted house at Busch Gardens, Tampa Bay, Hollow Scream. And we're going to stream everything on YouTube, on Twitch, so you can watch them. I'm sure the plan is to terrorize us, but I love being scared, so I'm here for it. This is Katie. You can check out more on this, 93.3FLZ's Instagram, and then Friday morning, keep listening for a chance to win your way in. We're going to do a birthday brunch with Joe.

random story about Channing Tatum that's trending. You know, by the way, Channing Tatum went to high school here in Tampa. But fans are convinced that he has a burner Instagram and that he has been, like, posting shady comments on his ex, Zoe Kravitz, account. 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Do it just after Dominic Fike. I can't.

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Ashley, give me court music. 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

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So this Sunday, the MTV VMAs. Madonna is going to be opening up the show. Lisa's performing, Ray, Shaboozy, and Taylor Swift is going to be honored with an award that's the very first of its kind. We're going to talk about it.

a fun game to play on your lunch if you're heading out to fill your car up with gas. Where in Tampa Bay is gas the most expensive? Citrus County, I'm sorry, you are the highest. Manatee is the cheapest. And then like Hillsboro, Pinellas, Polk, Pasco counties, or somewhere in the middle. 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

our throwback haircuts that, honestly, when you were in sixth grade, it seems like an amazing idea at the time. 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

is whatever you want to hear for your Tuesday at work. 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

How about Game of Thrones? So it's Kit Harington who played Jon Snow in Game of Thrones. He is finally saying now that he's considering being a part of a Jon Snow series because they would do one and then they'd scrap it. He didn't want to be a part of it. I'm like, no one's saying you know nothing Jon Snow anymore. Like, I feel like too much time has passed. It's Katie on 93.3 FLZ.

people love those Bucky's convenience stores. I don't know, man. I mean, yes, they are gigantic, and there's beef jerky there and 10,000 gas pumps. A little overly stimulating for me personally. But we are going to get some more Bucky's locations here in Florida. One in Fort Pierce that is going to open in 2028. One in Ocala a few years later. Port Charlotte just got approved, and they're waiting to hear for approval for Tallahassee. But nothing in Tampa Bay yet. I'm surprised. It's Katie on 93.

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Ooh, this is like some fun throwback driving music. All right, Jason Derulo.

0: 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Like,
1: dun dun dun dun dun dun.
0: Nice. So hopefully we don't get sued for this. Judge Joe Show, we're going to take you to court. Matter of fact, if you sue us, we'll take you to court. 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

This food news that's trending from Taco Bell and available on menus for like a limited time. It's like if a Gordita Crunch, I don't know, had a baby with a slider or something. At Taco Bell, there's the new Steak Gordita Crunch Duo, which sounds super good. You can also get one in chicken. And yes, I'd like to try both. 93.

He was actually born in Naples. We love a Florida guy. It's 93.3 FLZ. Dominic Ficon. Lots of texts coming in for this, and it's Baby Doll. I can't.

You can actually see it right now if you turn on the Rays game. So they are in New York playing the Yankees. And yesterday, the team revealed these new away uniforms. So again, like they're playing the Yankees, you can see them right now. And the jerseys will say Tampa Bay across the front, which is big because they haven't done this in like 20 years, other than like the City Connect one. But yeah, it says Tampa Bay on it. And they're so cute. I want one. It's Katie on 93.3.

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And you know we love an award show. So this Sunday is the MTV VMAs. This is exciting. Taylor Swift is going to be honored with an award that's the first of its kind, and it's for her directing skills, like how she curates her music videos.

Scream is officially on at Busch Gardens Tampa Bay. And Thursday night, we are going to be staying overnight in a haunted house at Busch Gardens Hollow Scream. So we're going to do the Scream Stream. 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

I'm not really surprised that she bailed on the show. When Michaela said she did, I was like, But yeah, now Taylor Frankie Paul declares that she is removing herself from the secret lives of Mormon wives. She doesn't want to hang out with her castmates anymore. She's out on Mom Talk.

Actually, give me court music. Like, nice. So hopefully we don't get sued for this. Judge Joe Show, we're going to take you to court. Matter of fact, if you sue us, we'll take you to court. 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

excited for Friday and into the weekend. We're going to get Florida fall. The humidity is going to go way down, and I am pumped. 93.3 FLZ. 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

To the windows, to the wall. I know you were singing that in your car. That song's always a good time in the car. It's 93.3 FLZ. My name is Nick Weiss. Checking in on a Tuesday. We'll go 2 hours commercial free this afternoon. We'll kick that off at 3:50.

0: 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Very polarizing candy, right? Shock Top has unveiled candy corn wheat beer.
1: Yeah.
0: Interesting. 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

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My name is Nick Weiss. The latest single from Somber, it's called My Body Isn't Ready. And fun fact, he chose the name Somber to reflect an unhappy period in his life. And because the letters match his initials, SMB, Shane Michael Boos, is

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My name is Nick Wise. If you're listening on the iHeartRadio app, use the TalkBack and let me know what you want to hear. I'm writing down all the requests because at 3:50, we are going 2 hours commercial free.

93.3 FLZ. My name is Nick Wise. The conversation between Taylor and Tom Cruise last week, all over the internet. People wondering, what were they talking about? Maybe she was telling him to clean up Clearwater. I don't know.

Two artists I would love to hear from with new music, Rihanna and Eminem. Not counting on it. Rihanna's a mom now, and Eminem's about to be a grandpa. His daughter, Haley, is pregnant. It's 93.3 FM.

Ashley, give me court music. Like, nice. So hopefully we don't get sued for this. Judge Joe Show, we're going to take you to court. Matter of fact, if you sue us, we'll take you to court. Judge Joe Show, 8:10 tomorrow morning on 93.3 FM.

0: Brittany from Bradenton, I got you at 93.3 FLZ. What are you and your daughter picking up from Walgreens?
1: Some pictures of her and her friends.
0: Oh, wow. Are you going to have to explain to your 16-year-old daughter like what pictures are? Because she probably only knows Instagram.
1: I know, right? No, my daughter still loves putting pictures up in her room of Oliver and her friends and all that. So,
0: but, Mom, how do we put them on Instagram? I guarantee you they take pictures of the pictures.

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1: I'm on the way to the mall to show myself a little bit.
2: What you about to get at the mall?
1: Some skincare stuff and bathing suits. They have big tails.
2: Man, how you going to go to the mall and not get some Chinese chicken?
1: Yeah. I was hoping to go to Mo's today. You want to come with me?
2: I'll never turn down food.
1: Right? Likewise.
2: I don't know what it is about Chinese food at a mall, but it's always fire.

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My name is Nick Wise. These are my wise thoughts today. A firefighter fighting fire with fire would get fired. And the more full your phone battery is at the end of the day, the better your day

93.3 FLZ. My name is Nick Wise. Somber, my body isn't ready. The song is getting big. We learned today, earlier when I played this song, that he chose the name Somber to reflect an unhappy period in his life. And the letters matched his initials of his real name,

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Did you see yesterday there were hundreds of flight delays from New York, Philly, and that whole area canceled yesterday? It was because a construction crew cut a cable by mistake. How was your day at work today? Oh, I just cut a cable that delayed.

something I wish I was better at. It is 93.3 FLZ. When I meet a group of people and they all introduce themselves, let's say it's five people, they'll all tell me their name. And then as soon as that is over, I can't remember a single name. Is anyone else like that? It's something I wish I could change.

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It's 93.3 FLZ, that pumpkin spice coffee. I'm a sucker for pumpkin spice. I'm like a basic girl. I like pumpkin anything.

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Something I just learned that I did not know. It's 93.3 FLZ. The first three digits of your social security number cannot be 666. That number is actually banned.

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My name is Nick Wise. On this day, 23 years ago, so 2003, it was September 22nd, Two and a Half Men premiered. Ran for 12 seasons. 32 years ago on this day in 1994, Friends debuted on

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Famous singers who auditioned for The Voice. I did not know this. Luke Combs, Chapel Road, Morgan Wallen. Let's see. Maren Morris, Lainey Wilson. Camila Cabello also.

FLZ. They say the week of September 27th to October 3rd is the best year for home buyers. Interesting. The house next door to me is for sale. I'm so nervous. I just want good neighbors. That's all. I'm terrified I won't get a good neighbor.

FLZ, Taylor Swift coming up next. You know, she was with Tom Cruise last week. They were talking. People were like, what were they talking about? I'm hoping she was telling them to clean up Clearwater for us.

0: Annie from Bradenton. I got you on 93.3 FLZ. What are you and your daughter picking up from Walgreens?
1: Some pictures of her and her friends.
0: Oh, wow. Are you going to have to explain to your 16-year-old daughter like what pictures are? Because she probably only knows Instagram.
1: I know, right? No, my daughter still loves putting pictures up in her room of Oliver and her friends and all that. So,
0: but Mom, how do we put them on Instagram? I guarantee you they take pictures of the pictures.

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My name is Nick Wise. Didn't get the greatest amount of sleep last night. My dog is such a bed hog. He just started this thing where he gets in the middle of my wife and I, and he just takes up so much room.

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My name is Nick Wise. Something I'm trying to get better at. It is definitely a flaw I have, and I know I'm not alone. And it happened today. It's like when you meet a bunch of people, right? Like 5 to 10 people. You shake their hands, they introduce themselves. Once that process is over and we get the introduction, I can never remember a single name. And I don't know why, and I hate that about

Ashley, give me court music. Like, nice. So hopefully we don't get sued for this. Judge Joe Show, we're going to take you to court. Matter of fact, if you sue us, we'll take you to court. 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

0: 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So you work in HR. Why does this sound so boring?
1: Oh, no. My job's never boring. I get to listen to everybody cry. I get to be their mom, their doctor, their therapist.
2: That is not fun at all. You probably don't even want to do it for your own damn kids, let alone grown-ups.
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